0: thought you should know.
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1: You thought back to school was just books. 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

0: 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Are you ready for NSG?
1: What's happening? 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
1: GG.
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1: 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Are you ready?
0: The UK's hottest wave is starting down. 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This is not just a concert. It's a whole vibe. Secure

0: the hell?
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0: The Sash is on for Miss Universe Uganda 2026. 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

0: Minute of 6 in the morning, arguably Uganda's illest rapper, a sold-out concert at the Cricket Oval last weekend. His name is Fefe Busi.
1: No one has done it like him. We still have guy. Gravity, but
0: mad
1: hey,
0: guy.
1: He pressed on the brakes.
0: Baba.
1: Beautiful.
0: Rapper mwegezamu wetuli won.
1: I love the production of that concert. The turn-up was intense.
0: Yeah.
1: Man, you guys, thank you so much for turning up for Uncle Fefe Busi.
0: And his friend, Carol Kasita, is next. Her concert is on the 29th 29th at the Kampala Serena Hotel.
1: Which is just next week.
0: Yeah. Otherwise, happy weekend. It's a Thursday and usually for us,
1: today.
0: Our weekend begins today. I don't know about you. But
1: now,
0: yes.
1: Especially for Arsenal people, it began yesterday.
0: Yeah. The noise, we are tired.
1: You guys are overing, man.
0: Yeah, good morning. But yes, it's the Breakfast Club.
2: There's nothing as sweet as a quickie. Sweet as it sounds. This is the Quickie Mix. Sponsored by Mirinda. Smile, be contagious.

0: also known as the King herself. This is a new one. Later is the title. Playing on Energy Radio, 15 minutes of
1: the
0: 6 King in the morning.
1: King of Africa. Woo! Man, I love Cindy. She knows I do.
0: Yeah. I feel like... Okay.
1: Say it. Don't hold it. Please.
0: I feel like wakwana ko Cindy.
1: Ah, no. But we were tight.
0: Hen, you
1: tight,
0: were.
1: Tight.
0: If you know what I mean.
1: Not intimate, but tight.
0: I didn't say intimate. So you used to be tight. What happened?
1: She's not light. She's not light skinned.
0: Oh, because you love a brown side.
1: Something muscular, man. I tell you, if you are lighter, you.
0: Anai. Omwana yenu.
1: No, like I wanted to mizo mutwe.
0: I tell you what. But you know I'm a good girl.
1: On air. Henry, off air.
0: Tell the truth and shame the devil.
1: You are not. You are big-headed.
0: Yeah. Maurice Kasa is good morning.
1: Good morning, Maurice.
0: From his hostel.
1: Oh, wow. Beautiful.
0: Yeah. And Hesketh says, I'm already awake and tuned to Energy Radio as it guides my journey to my hustle. Oh,
1: beautiful, man.
0: I hope you make some money today, Hesketh.
1: That's why we do this for you. We got you.
0: Henry, why do I got me blueprint, Isaac?

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1: Mountain Dew. 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

0: Produced by Nassim Pan Production. This one is Katalea and Kando Amacha is the title. I think the first one that they are dropping after they officially left their management.
1: If you are a man.
0: They are on the streets now.
1: And they say, bad man, prim.
0: What do you mean?
1: Take one.
0: If I, what?
1: If you were a man.
0: If I were a man.
1: And they said there's a
0: but
1: Kando
0: considering
1: here.
0: There's, considering that there's a man in here, let's say Henry.
1: Don't take an interview. I'm just picking your mind.
0: Roger,
1: I want to know where you belong. I want to know. Would you Kando or Katale?
0: Both look nice.
1: Hey.
0: And you've got to give it up for these girls when it comes to styling.
1: Oh, yeah.
0: In their videos. They go all out.
1: I honestly feel like we haven't tapped into their full potential. They're extremely talented.
0: Have they given us their full potential? How do we tap if they haven't given it to us?
1: Actually, the right word is we haven't given them enough attention to appreciate their voices and talent. Man. One of these days, you girls need to come through and tell us wagwan. Anyhow.

0: You want to tell us what's going down in Munyonyo?
1: Oh, yes. Poate, Pearl of Africa Tourism Awards, right?
0: Yep.
1: It's happening from today.
0: Today.
1: There's a lot that you can learn from, you know, going to Poate.
0: Definitely.
1: Everything tourism, beautiful places in Uganda. And it's not just, you know, going to Poate, but also looking at the nice places that we have in
0: Poate,
1: this country.
0: When you say Poate, seems like you've turned it into a Kiswahili acronym or something.
1: We need to go around this country and visit very beautiful places.
0: Definitely.
1: And see how you spoke about, you know, tapping into Katalea and Kando's potential and tap into the full potential of our tourism.
0: As the young people, because let me tell you, there's immense potential. It's that time of the morning when we dive into what we call our Member That Moment. And baby girl Prim, today I want to share something personal. I don't even think I've ever shared this. So you know my story. The parents are not in the picture.
1: Yeah.
0: My mom passed on when I was like 3. My dad, I beg your pardon, then mom when I was like 5. So in psychology, there's something they call maternal deprivation and paternal deprivation. So I realized later that I actually had a problem myself. When I was relating with people, I used to kind of be like looking for a mother in them.
1: Yeah, for like, someone to mother you.
0: Not in the way you're thinking.
1: No.
0: Not breastfeeding.
1: We are serious here.
0: Yeah, but so I later on realized that I was expecting a lot from people over things that they don't even understand. It was my problem. And when it came to like relationships with friends, I used to like be attached. If Prim is my friend, I don't want to annoy her. I want to be perfect. I want her to like, and to be in her good books always, you know? And then I realized I'm setting up these people to fail. Because at the end of the day, they're a human being. You know, you can even argue with your sibling or even your mom if they're still in the picture.
1: All the time.
0: So what I want to tell you today is if you are going through such a situation or if you've been there, you'll understand that unless you are okay within your heart, and realizing probably what your small problems are, where your attachment issues come from, you're setting up other people to fail. So unless you make peace and be okay within yourself, everyone around you and everything around you will be dragged down by you. So this morning I want you to work with Mutoch, look within your soul and find out, are you okay? Are you all right relating with other people without bringing them down? And that's a beautiful way to live a life. Write a, write a paper. Get a piece of paper and write that. For everything else around you to be okay, you have to be okay within yourself.
1: True.
0: Good morning.

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0: What, like, are you wondering about?
1: They have to be, you have to be on some level of either intellect or madness to go to the studio and say ba ba ba ba ba ba ba ba ba ba ba ba.
0: I actually think it's madness. It's more madness than intellect.
1: Man, it's actually beautiful creativity. I love it.
0: Yeah.
1: Because if you are a very serious person, you can't be loose like that.
0: Good morning, it's Energy Radio, and this is where great mornings actually start. Ali is in Mokona and says, good morning, Regan Drake, Gambia, and Tino Mrimta.
1: Turiaho, Orirota.
0: Some Odis says, good morning, he's in Kisumu.
1: Unasemaje?
0: One PP is in Ntinda.
1: Wagwan.
0: Good morning. And
1: who that?
0: Who is this one? They just sent me something interesting.
1: Like, or a view once?
0: It's Emma.
1: Guys, why are you sending premium view once this morning? Shame upon you.
2: First of all.
0: Kakati. You know those days?
1: Yeah.
0: You'd go to a restaurant and order food. Either recommended by a friend or something.
1: Or you a picture know you've seen like on the internet.
0: But these days, every restaurant literally is creating content.
1: Definitely.
0: And it's on Instagram, it's on TikTok. Kati, if you are a foodie, not just a foodie, but if you love to just go places and eat food, you're going to land on like an Instagram page of a restaurant and like, ha, I must try this meal. Tell me why a burger looks this big in the picture. Now you say, I want to go eat this burger. In real life at the restaurant, the burger is like this. The burger is like a pancake.
1: They zoom in.
0: Why are you people editing food?
1: If you run a restaurant, would you undersell yourself? Would you put bad pictures?
0: I don't know. I feel like food is one of those things. What you see is what you must get.
1: I'm a marketing student, master's in marketing. I know what it means.
0: Yeah, first of all, you've sold us a fake Henry, so clearly we understand.
1: In which regime did
0: today
1: I ever...
0: Today is the day that I tell you the truth.
1: If there's anybody real on planet Earth, it is moi. The Muchiga in me cannot allow me to be fake.
0: Look at
1: speaking
0: me.
1: About fakeness.
0: Look what me.
1: Food, you have even gone far. How about our chalets? From the kakowe kwe bakaita wacha in
0: English.
1: The lashes, the eyebrows, the skin. It is bad to that extent.
0: Why?
1: The accent, the name.
0: The nails.
1: And then the...
0: Nash.
1: You have even gone an extra mile
0: to Banyash.
1: Okuwakanya katonda. How do they say that in English?
0: Arguing with God.
1: And saying, God, I don't agree with what you gave me. I want to look bad. That is editing life. Do you blame a restaurant for editing food? Everything is edited.
0: Okay, you've disarmed me a bit.
1: And then you've even gone ahead to enhance and use certain things. For gamba.
0: And then sometimes you see
1: my goodness.
0: Food.
1: Yes.
0: Like on TikTok.
1: Yeah.
0: Now, you go to the restaurant, open the TikTok account and say, this is what I want.
1: Yeah.
0: And they tell you, that one was for content. We don't have
1: Oh,
0: it.
1: My goodness.
0: Yeah.
1: Wow.
0: What do you mean? I came all the way to eat the food.
1: Man.
0: What do you mean you don't have it?
1: And when you hear people suing people, you get annoyed.
0: By the way, can I sue?
1: Yeah, you can. Yeah. Expectations
0: versus
1: reality.
0: Yeah.
1: You are allowed to sue.
0: Now if we begin to sue men.
1: If we begin to sue you, all of you
0: will be in jail.
1: You, but therefore you would sue you for things that are, I don't even know. Some of you have even put...
0: A man will sell you a dream that he himself does not have.
1: But that's the responsibility of a man. You follow my dream. You're supposed to help me achieve that dream.
0: And if the dream doesn't come true?
1: That is why it's called coning. But it is not allowed in food. You don't con.
0: Obtaining money by false pretense is what you are all doing.
1: Which money do you have that we obtain? Unless you're saying obtaining Barry. Have you ever been to a place and you actually got disappointed because the food was edited in
0: all
1: your life?
0: All the time.
1: Oh my goodness.
0: All the time.
1: I lower my expectations.
0: When it comes to food.
1: I know fries would be the same in this Uganda.
2: If they're not crunchy, they are soft or they have too much oil.
0: Do you love your fries crunchy? I don't like crunchy fries.
2: A fry is supposed to be... I'm supposed to feel the camo on the inside. The capotero.
0: You're such a mochigo.

0: Nasim Pan production together with Vairota. Nasim is a producer and Vairota is an up-and-coming producer as well. So Toma is playing on the Energy Breakfast. Who is that shouting? He's playing on the Breakfast Club. And it's Energy Radio. It's Prem and Mr. Henry in the morning. So Arsenal supporters are still overjoyed and celebrating.
1: Yeah.
0: I love that for you. But also you must know that also Arsenal... Also, you must know that Arsenal will be going against PSG, and you can watch the biggest match of the season live on big screens at Tells Lounge in Bokoto on the 30th, starting at 7 p.m. So, from kickoff to the final whistle, you and your friends cheering your favorite team while you sip on a cold Pepsi and witness making of the champions for this season. And there will be lucky draws as well. There will be a live DJ entertainment and much more. Let's just say it is going to be a good time.
2: Oh, yeah. And of course, I also want to remind you that your favorite boys are coming to town.
0: Ahudemde.
2: Bandali.
0: Maina.
2: And they're bringing the NSG, one of the best favorite number one rappers all the way from the UK. They will be performing right here in UG. Yeah, some sweet papa. They're going to be performing. It will be at Uma Showgrounds on the 6th of June. So purchase your tickets now from Cricket Tables. Go for 100. And if you're three people, you can pay 150K. A table of eight goes for 2.5 million. Table of four goes for 1.5 million Ugandan shillings. And you can get your ticket, the ordinary one, at only 75K.
0: Mm-hmm. 15 minutes of DJ Trevor. Start now. If you're wondering what it is that is happening in this country and beyond, we hook you up.
2: Woody Patting happening, by the way.
0: Yeah. Woody we hook you up at exactly 7:15.
2: Yeah, man.
3: There's nothing as sweet as a quickie. Sweet as it sounds. This is the Quickie Mix. Sponsored by Mirinda. Smile. Be contagious.

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0: 아무데 속아 오는 아무데
1: 에이

0: DJ Trevor.
1: Beautiful
0: and,
1: mix.
0: And piano for the win this morning.
2: I always feel like piano guys are either Okuyomba Kuita or Kukorima. They be Korimaring in their music.
0: Like, why?
2: Tata wange, whoever say me, oyo, oyo, paneka, paneka, paneka. Like, there's a lot of, I don't know, man, but it's beautiful music. I love it.
3: What's happening on the Energy Breakfast Club?
0: Are you guys ready for a new speaker or about whatever?
2: We shall see. Do we have a say?
0: Are you saying we shall cross the bridge when we get there?
2: Oh, man.
0: Because the bridge is going to be crossed as early as Monday.
2: Yeah. Last year, I hear last year, I beg you, my pardon. Ah, my bad.
0: Good. Get away back.
2: The other time, before Ngatavana Tekako Among, you know the president camped at the parliament.
0: Yeah,
2: you remember?
0: Yeah.
2: He was there and I think he was like, I want to see who is going to snitch.
0: He took it too far.
2: So it's happening.
0: It's happening on the 25th.
2: Yeah.
0: That's going to be Monday. Mm. And yes, the parliament will have a new speaker. Mm. But we don't know if the deputy speaker is going to be the same.
2: Mm-hmm.
0: Because Muhoozi says this is the gentleman that he actually does endorse for deputy
2: with the
0: speaker.
2: Orders from the papa, the bad man himself.
0: But if you have been the deputy speaker, and then the parliament needs a new speaker, and then you have people endorsing you.
2: Yes.
0: Why can't you just be the speaker? So that someone else can be your deputy.
2: Did Judas die with Jesus?
0: No, but I mean,
2: you know what I mean? But I feel like it's going to be a tight race, honestly speaking. And there's never been a point in this country's politics where the speakership has been on the spot like it has been this time around. Oh, my.
0: Chitokota.
2: I can't wait to see. But anyway, whoever they elect and whoever comes
0: they
2: as
0: trust.
2: The Speaker of the 12th Parliament, we hope they've picked a leaf. Mm-hmm. They've learned a lesson from this entire hullabaloo that has been happening.
0: You'll be shook. You will be?
2: Chi Uganda chinyuma.
0: Shook. Otherwise.
2: Shake yourself again. Oh, sure. Wow.
0: Even water is shaking in my tummy.
2: You have water in your tummy?
0: I think tea. That I just took like two cups.
2: Shake again. Put a microphone in your stomach and shake. Kati afunye choku zanyisa.
0: Gwe.
2: Yeah.
0: How many cars do you have?
2: Three now.
0: Wow.
2: Four actually.
0: Rich gang. You're the people.
2: No, that's a business. Two of them are for tours and travel.
0: So me, I was thinking that when the Rolls Royce was taken, the Range Rover was taken, I was like, that's all. God damn. Yesterday, there were two more.
2: Three more, sweetheart.
0: Three more, actually.
2: Three more.
0: There was a Lexus.
2: Yes.
0: And then there was
2: a Land Cruiser, black
0: Land
2: one.
0: Land Cruiser.
2: And then the Mercedes. Triple A.
0: At what point do we get done?
2: And there are still more, I am told.
0: Bro.
2: Because we haven't gone to Bukedia.
0: Hey. And
2: then remember, there are those for the sunny.
0: Hey.
2: And then remember for the people around me.
0: Aha.
2: Kati, ezagundi zozibirazan.
0: Ezan.
2: Magogs.
0: Zozize.
2: With whose money?
0: Ah, there was just one gift, remember? Hey. The one that we need.
2: That
0: for.
2: One. Yeah.
0: Hey.
2: But man, looking at those cars being told on that carrier, I don't know. I saw a tweet by somebody who said, you have the keys. Why don't you just drive the cars?
0: By the way, think
2: like,
0: about
2: do
0: it.
2: Do you have
0: dramatic.
2: To tow them?
0: Do you have to tow them? Because when a car goes on a, what is it called? That.
2: Chita chigureda to get it out.
0: Hey, chichi truck.
2: Yeah.
0: It doesn't leave the car the same, does it?
2: It doesn't.
0: There's definitely going to be a few scratches on
2: definitely.
0: There.
2: Definitely.
0: Why don't you just drive the car?
2: It's
0: or
2: like
0: did she refuse to hand over the keys?
2: I don't think so. By the time they drive them to the... Because they didn't tow them onto the carrier.
0: Yeah,
2: they drove them onto the carrier.
0: Okay, that's dramatic. Now
2: exactly.
0: That you speak about it.
2: The Mercedes is what you used earlier this week to go to the parliament.

0: Opinion is the cheapest commodity that everyone can have. Now, I don't want you to care about the opinion of others because that's not important. That is their paradigm. That is their definition. I want you to look in the mirror and ask yourself, who am I? Because that is the most important version and reflection of yourself.
1: Energy Radio.

0: playing it, then maybe it is not a big enough a tune. Mm. This one is coming in from Pretty Girl Dem Shenseya.
1: Shenyang Empire.
0: Yeah, together with the One Vibes Cartel.
1: He's been having a spree that is crazy lately on
0: TikTok.
1: You know,
0: I thought that it's only Ugandans that body shame their musicians, for example.
1: Exactly.
0: Or public figures.
1: Mm.
0: But then Vibes Cartel is talking about being body shamed a lot.
1: They body sham him a lot.
0: You guys must know that this guy is not well.
1: Mm.
0: His health is not at its best.
1: But that
0: so before
1: you
0: body shame him,
1: yeah,
0: please put that at the back of your mind.
1: But as a legend, as an old man, what business does he have showing us his underwear on TikTok?
0: And I guess he decided to strip so you guys can body shame him properly.
1: And
0: but he said, you know what? He doesn't care about the body shaming because he's rich.
1: There's some of us that loved his raga, but then after looking at the hardware down there, you're like,
0: was it even there?
1: You're like, Vibes.
0: It's barely there.
1: What thing you've been thinking about? What have you been singing about all the time?
0: Uh-huh.
1: Flat like a tire.
0: Zero cargo.
1: Mm-hmm.
0: But what do I know?
1: Yeah.
0: You guys, Rock Boom goes for only 2,000 shillings. And there is a lot to win in prizes. 5 billion worth of prizes under that cup. Motor car, border borders.
1: Fridge. Mobile phones.
0: Fridge is not there. Mweri.
1: The advert is there in front of you. No, you're going to see the gifts, yeah.
0: Yeah, but there's a lot to be won, so yeah. Make sure that you get yourself a Rock Boom for only 2,000 and check under the cup to see if you are a lucky winner.
1: Mm.
0: Because Boom Chakala Season 3 is live.
1: Cars, TVs, phones.
0: Motorbikes.
1: Yeah, definitely. Lots of things that you could win with only 2K. I also want to remind you with just, is it 3 or 2K?
0: Which one?
1: When you download Play It Loud.
0: It depends on what package you want to subscribe for.
1: Exactly.
0: So basically the money on your mobile money, your coin money.
1: Yes. So if you haven't downloaded the application, I don't know what you're waiting for because there's lots of beautiful content. Big Boy Shark is going to Rwanda.
0: Play It Loud is like Uganda's Netflix.
1: Yeah.
0: Better, actually.
1: Yeah.
0: Everything is on there.
1: And I also want to tell you out there, if you do have an idea and you just want to, you know, do it, just come to Play It Loud. They'll help you do it. So download the application, subscribe. There's a beautiful show called Fashion X that has Kuhani, there's Big Boy Shaq, there's Esther, so many guys, so many people. And then, of course, there's a beautiful show by the Galdem, our baby girl, the princess, the queen, Prim Asimwe.
0: Clock it.
1: It's called
0: The Pickup.
1: The Pickup Show, produced by.
0: Tell me.
1: You fired me.
0: Winnie hasn't recovered from Arsenal winning its game. Was it yesterday or the other day?
1: The other day.
0: Mm. She's still talking about it, and I am sure in the next link she's here talking about it still.
2: Young

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2: Abaye, abaye. Today we put this debate to bed once and for all.
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2: We're early in the morning.
3: Me too, Kwaro.
2: Yeah.
3: By the way, you kill my market. Ladies out there, I'm a very calm guy.
2: What?
3: I don't quarrel with nobody.
2: Even if you pretend.
3: I look.
2: Yes.
3: By the way, Winnie, if there's anyone who looks like they can argue, it is you.
2: Those are two different things. Arguing and quarreling are two different things.
3: Then I'm forwarding.
2: Arguing and quarreling are two different things.
3: Okay. I want you to quarrel. Now, Winnie.
2: I don't quarrel. I don't quarrel. I can argue, but I don't quarrel.
3: Whose t-shirt is that you're putting
2: it's
3: on?
2: It's mine. I actually have really many t-shirts. I think I need to keep you, to be telling you, I bought another one. Henry, there's another one. This one I've even had for years, man. You should even know this t-shirt before other people even know it. I've had it for years.
3: And she says she doesn't work?
2: I'm just like,
3: I just disarmed you like,
2: I didn't quarrel. I was pumping sense into you.
3: Please forward her. Where are we going? How are you doing? You're looking beautiful, though. What's up? What's happening?
2: I'm saying I want to handle it now, but you're asking me.
3: Oh, what is wrong with you? By the way, I've told you to buy many kuyombo bire kichari.
2: So let me ignore you. There's a lot we need to talk about, but we were so much in like the Arsenal conversations and all these tournaments, Champions League, Europa League, blah blah. That was going on, and I missed telling you world number two. We're talking about tennis now. Carlos Alcaraz, he did announce and say, because I told you when he said he wouldn't be available. Carlos Alcaraz.
3: All right. Mm-hmm.
2: He wouldn't be available for Roland Garros for the French Open.
3: Oh my goodness.
2: Which is in just a few days. And because we knew, okay, that would be such a big miss or whatever. And now he announced and said it's not just French Open. He wouldn't be available for Wimbledon as well.
3: Reason being?
2: He has got a wrist injury, but it's seeming to take a really long time. A really, really long time. It's looking suspicious.
3: So he can't do this anymore.
2: And he's the biggest Guys, he's talking about writing.
3: Yeah.
2: The biggest rival. His biggest rival is world number one, who just took that position from him a few months ago, Yannick Sinner, who now, those two tournaments should now be just a walkover, really.
3: Yeah.
2: Unless someone comes and shocks him, because those things also happen sometimes.
3: Yeah.
2: But if it's not that, it's just going to be a walkover for him.
3: It happens.
2: He might as well just get a chair and be...
3: I feel like tennis is one of those sports where injuries can really do you dirty.
2: Bro! Because it's not really a team sport. You're out there on your own. So if you're out, you're out.
3: You can't say
2: there's no
3: sub,
2: there's no nothing. If you're not available, you're not available. In the middle of, you know what hurts the most? When someone is like on the third set, and then they just can't continue anymore. Sometimes they throw up or whatever.
3: Not a beautiful thing.
2: And it's just done like that, man. And sometimes you're ahead even, but... Such is life. Anyway, Aston Villa last night beat Freiburg 3-0 to win the Europa League. I think Unai Emery deserves this. He's done really well. What?
4: It was a final.
2: Yes.
3: Wow, beautiful.
2: Europa League final, yes. Their first European trophy since 1982 at Besiktas Park in Turkey. So, by the way, 9 players from that class of 1982 European Cup winners were present at the game last night, you know, for support. And I think they were very pleased.
3: What?
2: 9 of those from that team.
3: Of 19 what?
2: 1982.
3: 9 players out of, you know, that's
2: the
3: a
2: team
3: beautiful
2: that,
3: number.
2: That won the European Cup.
3: They're walking with like support and whatnot, shaking.
2: Exactly. Man. And they're not the only ones who are in attendance supporting. Of course, many of their fans, but one of the biggest Aston Villa fans in the world is the Prince of Wales, Prince William. He goes everywhere to watch Villa games. He traveled all the way to Turkey to watch them last night.
3: Oh, dear.
2: Yes, I even put out a statement of, you know, congratulating them and all of that. They've done really well for themselves.
3: That's good for them.
2: Yes. So this Europa League win is Unai Emery's 5th which is why people call him the Europa League specialist. A title he denies, by the way, as if he doesn't see the numbers. The
3: as
2: former Arsenal manager.
3: Title.
2: Yeah, he joined Villa in 2022, which is about, what, 3.5 years ago, taking on from Steven Gerrard. And at that time, Villa were in desperate need of his help. Let me tell you, Villa were just 3 points from relegation.
3: I do remember.
2: Desperate times. Fast forward 2026, Villa are Europa League winners. They will feature in next season's Champions League. By the way, they are not fluking. It is not because of a Europa League win. They already qualified based on their position on the table.
3: Yep.
2: So, yeah, it's things
3: beautiful
2: are just going
3: for
2: great
3: ring
2: for them.
3: Ring a bell one more time. Beautiful.
2: This should be you. Mm. Okay. So, moving on. Yesterday, I told you about the Southampton Spygate drama. In the championship. Long story short, just a backstory, Southampton in the championship are trying to get into the Premier League. They're supposed to have a championship playoff to determine the other team that's heading into the Premier League.
3: Mm.
2: So Southampton in the semi-final of the playoff semi-final, they were supposed to face Middlesbrough. Two games, right? The first and second leg. Before the second leg, there were pictures and videos of a guy who was recording Middlesbrough as they trained. It was then found out he's a staff member from Southampton.
3: Who Jerry?
2: Yes.
3: Him.
2: So then...
3: that's below the belt, honestly.
2: Yes. Then an investigation was made. It was confirmed. Southampton, admitted to it. They couldn't hide.
3: Mm-hmm.
2: Admitted to it. And in that investigation, by the way, they also found, I think they spied on, I think it was Oxford, Ipswich. So it's been an ongoing thing.
3: Wow.
2: Anyway, so then Southampton were expelled from that championship final against Hull. It was supposed to be on Saturday. It's still going to be on Saturday. So they were replaced by the guys that they beat in the semi-final, Middlesbrough. Do you get what I mean?
3: Recklessness. Things that shouldn't be happening.
2: Yes. And yesterday when I talked about it, I said they're going to appeal that decision because they still feel like they need an argument to make. And because the final is on Saturday, that appeal had to go quickly. Like by the end of Wednesday, it had to be done.
3: Mm.
2: So now as it stands... Southampton just have one choice because the appeal didn't work out and they're still not going to be in the championship final, so they stay in the championship. However, the other punishment they got besides being expelled from the final was a 4-point deduction for next season. So, so now that's what they're going to be facing. They released a lengthy club statement. I think the coach is going. There's no way he's staying.
3: I would think he's going to go.
2: Yes, a Southampton Football Club has this evening been informed, this was last evening, that the EFL's league arbitration panel has upheld the sanctions imposed earlier in the week, and they continue to say they will share information as soon as possible in relation to ticket refunds because many of the fans had bought tickets to go watch the final. They also talked about how they think the future is going to run, how they're going to deal with it within the club, that kind of issue. Long story. Alisson, your guy,
3: apparently
2: he's looking forward to... You remember that Juventus story I told you about some days back? Apparently, he's very excited to go to Juventus.
3: I think it's time.
2: And, really. And apparently, his farewell is expected to be when Liverpool hosts Brentford on Sunday.
3: Mm.
2: And it's going to be quite emotional because you need to think about Mo Salah as well.
3: Yeah.
2: You need to think about Anderson as well. It's going to be quite emotional, especially for a season where they haven't achieved much as Liverpool. It's going to be very,
3: but
2: very...
3: But they've done their time, so bye-bye.
2: Yeah. Actually, I think this is the best time for them to jump out. Otherwise, it will spoil their what they've done in the past few years.
3: I watched a very emotional farewell for the flea from Atletico Madrid.
2: Yeah.
3: Oh my
2: and he was
3: goodness.
2: Crying. He emotional.
3: Had to cry.
2: He was
3: but yeah,
2: Lewandowski's farewell as well.
3: He did well. Griezmann,
2: yeah.
3: So Lewandowski, he hadn't done...
2: He hadn't done what?
3: No major trophies, nothing. How many years did he do at Barca?
2: But that doesn't matter. He's still
3: it
2: a legend.
3: It matters
2: a
3: lot.
2: Lewandowski took us through COVID, my friend.
3: When you say
2: us. That's challenges every day. You think it's a joke. He entertained us through COVID. Anyway.
3: That's
2: a whole different thing that I'm talking about. But also, Mikel Arteta, especially after that Premier League win, he's said to be rewarded with a new contract and some more money for the transfer period. So maybe we need to expect some big signings. I don't know who might be making their way, but soon the news will come out, obviously. He's done a good job in the past, what, 6 years? Or six to seven years?
3: Six and a half, really.
2: Mm. Yeah. And we should expect more information regarding his contract coming out.
3: There are some
2: soon.
3: People I
2: but
3: don't expect
2: sure
3: to see in
2: one.
3: The Arsenal squad.
2: Who?
3: Next season.
2: Who?
3: One.
2: Who?
3: Kyle Havertz.
2: Why?
3: Why? Hey. He's a shot. Big one.
2: So who do you want, Sebo, to come in and replace him?
3: It's time for now Arsenal to get...
2: To get what? You don't think Kai Havertz is world class?
3: No, he's not.
2: You don't think Kai Havertz...
3: No, he's not.
2: And you just look at that camera and think about what you're saying as you're saying it.
3: Another person, Madueke. Yeah.
2: I saw a video of Madueke reaching home after the win. And then he was just dropping his things to get out. I'm going out, man. I'm not winning the league and staying.
3: Another person.
2: Who?
3: Gabriel. His dad is time. Yeah. No. Jesus has to go. The defender.
2: Magalhães, are you insane?
3: Yeah.
2: That's one of the
3: he
2: best.
3: Has
2: if
3: done
2: I,
3: his time.
2: If
3: he
2: I
3: has...
2: asked you one of the best defenders in the world, give me five right now. Who would you give me?
3: And you say you don't add you.
2: Who would you give me? You see, you chat nonsense in the morning. That's the problem.
3: Another person who is supposed to go.
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5: 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I tell her, bring it back, like God. I got all the hits, what?
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0: 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His name is Alan Tonics.
1: I'm Peter Alan.
0: Alan Anirida.
1: He's always.
0: Alan is one of those musicians that you will see this year and they look nice. Next year, they look nicer. The other year, they look even
1: more nice.
0: It's
1: like he doesn't grow old.
0: And then, like,
1: he has some MC Cuts jeans.
0: Like, he's
1: in him.
0: So fresh. Eh?
1: Yeah, he's always looking so fresh. Fashionable.
0: Very fashionable.
1: Smells good.
0: Yeah.
1: Every time you have convo with him, he's
0: intellect. I've not smelled him, but I know he looks good.
1: You need to smell him.
0: No.
1: Like, literally smell him.
0: The last time I saw Alan, actually, I remember I'd gone to the village, I'd gone to Hoima, and, you know, in the night, I was like, you know what, let me just check out the nightlife here. Dead, of course, but I did. And he was performing at one of the bars.
1: Oh, wow.
0: In Hoima.
1: Beautiful. I last saw him, a couple of days ago at Arena Mall, before he released, actually, the new song, the video. And we had some conversation.
0: Nice.
1: He looks good. He's always open-minded.
0: Yeah. So not all of us are going to see Alan Tonics, that's for sure. Mm. One thing that we can all see is a Mirinda.
1: Oh, yeah, definitely.
0: It's everywhere. Mm-hmm. You enter a supermarket, there will be a Mirinda on the shelf or in that fridge. You go to a shop, there is definitely a fruity or an orange or an apple. So why not make sure that you grab yourself a Mirinda? If the sky is anything to go by, we just might have a downpour.
1: Definitely. There's something that does not make me happy.
0: What?
1: But I think I'm going to tell you in the next, after the quickie.
0: Okay.
1: Something to do with malls and content creators.
0: Oh.
1: And escalators.
0: Okay.
1: But anywho, I want to remind you that the MTN Vibe Tribe is going to be coming to your campus. We've been to MOOC, we've been to IUEA, KIU, to mention but a few. It's bad. And of course, when the same is back on, we're going to be coming to you. And you never know, if you participate, you could win yourself a pimped room makeover 100%. So there's lots of vibrations, your favorite DJs, favorite presenters, Energy Circle is always coming to your hostels. Gaga and Vienna Indie were somewhere yesterday.
0: Yep.
1: So guys, don't miss out. It's called the MTN Vibe Tribe, together with Energy Radio.
0: Prima Sim and Mr. Henry.
2: There's nothing as sweet as a quickie. Sweet as it sounds. This is the Quickie Mix. Sponsored by Mirinda. Smile, be contagious.

0: they did not.
1: Really?
0: Yep.
1: I would suggest that you get an Eververse before it actually begins to rain. Zero alcohol multitest. It's Thursday. We're still working, so we need to be sober. Oh, yeah. What do? You get an Eververse.
0: Definitely.
2: Don't bite your tongue. Don't bite your tongue on the Energy Breakfast Club.
0: Mm-hmm. You want to go first or I go first?
1: Go first.
0: Huh. You go first.
3: I trust you
0: because I know, right?
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1: Uh-huh.
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0: 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My goodness. Sometimes I feel like Uganda doesn't deserve us.
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0: It's Fine Guy, Dexter Dubs, 106.5 FM Energy Radio. One Favor is the title of this one. It is raining outside. Ooh, and there's Dexter playing on radio.
1: I hope don't you don't think about
0: I
1: it.
0: I hope you don't get ideas.
1: Yeah, may the devil not locate you this morning.
0: But is that the devil?
1: Yeah, that is the devil, 100%.
0: Something that you all love. You call it the devil.
1: Who told you? The repercussions. You are looking at a big budget of things you are not ready to buy.
0: Like?
1: Pampers.
0: There's always a solution.
1: Milk bottles. Akatanda kumwana. Visiting the parents. Choosing a name.
0: I never thought choosing a name could be that hard.
1: Go slow.
0: Just give them your name.
1: Drink porridge, watch a series, or just crank up the volume because we got you.
0: That you would.
1: Zero
0: 0777674674 or 0740674674. There's this kafas of when people are dating, they want their contact served a certain way in base phone. Like something sweet or add like a emoji.
1: Bambi.
0: Or, you know, that kind of stuff. Does it matter how your contact is served on base phone?
1: Kujaba uniform. Do you know contacts change every week?
0: Depending on?
1: If you're in a relationship, depending on the mood.
0: Hey.
1: Chisirani gwe. Love of my life.
0: Love of good way.
1: Don't pick up. What's the decision ever? Mm-hmm. But yeah, it does matter because akamanyiro katandikirawo. That's where the kahujarism and manurism begins from.
0: Explain.
1: What do you mean you're saving me in your phone as stress? Stress.
0: Wait a minute. What name did your mother give you? Because that's the one I'm putting in the phone.
1: Ah! You are the only person on earth, if we are relating, who is allowed.
0: You are never the only person.
1: Ah.
0: If your mother named you Arini Itwe Henry.
1: Kachachita.
0: I am putting Arini Itwe Henry.
1: You are the only.
0: Because that's your name.
1: By the way, as your man, you're supposed to put my life.
0: Hey.
1: My Lord. My King, Jehovah, your faithful.
0: Please.
1: Supreme Commander.
0: Tell me why your mother.
1: CDF.
0: Tell me why your mother didn't name you CDF.
1: Because I'm your CDF.
0: When I first met you, you told me your name is Henry.
1: Baby Boo. Yeah?
0: Bro, I am getting that phone number and saving. Actually, I will save it with the place where I met you and that might not change.
1: Oh my God.
0: Yeah.
1: Like Mr. Henry Shades of Kampala, the villa.
0: Henry Mezono.
1: Bam. That is disrespect of the highest order and it is not acceptable.
0: Aish.
1: I'm supposed to have like four hats.
0: Osaga.
1: With like a teddy bear.
0: Actually, let me tell you. So if I have met like four guys that evening.
1: Muchisusa.
0: Yeah?
1: Are we talking about a serious relationship or just when we meet?
0: Mokwan. From the day we meet and we exchange numbers.
1: Let me see how I saved you by that. Puri kansang.
0: So imagine we start dating.
1: I know. Yeah, I would change. Let me tell you the
0: why?
1: Name.
0: When do you guys even find time to edit contacts on your phone?
1: Listen now. If me and you were dating, these are the names I would give you. Angel.
0: Actually, let me
1: sweet.
0: Edit your contact here, Henry Gavid.
1: That's how I'm saved in your phone.
0: Yeah.
1: They can't copy it. They can't. My goodness, I want to surprise myself. Let me call you, Prim. Let me call you. Don't change. Grab that phone. Prim. Let me see. Shall I switch off the. You see? But anyway, on a serious note, as a man, I wouldn't mind how you served me. However, don't disrespect me. Henry Shorty, Henry Black, Henry Dreads, Henry Vida, Henry Driver, Henry.
0: Yeah.
1: Those things, they are so disrespectful. Because that's how the Kamanyiro begins.
0: I check at how.
1: And usually.
0: I don't understand when you say Kamanyiro, just because of.
1: Boto boba wandaba. then what changed for you to say I'm the love of your life in the long run?
0: But what if you're not? The problem is that you're forcing this love of life.
1: Aren't we talking about people who are dating?
0: Henry, we can date, but you might not be the love of my life.
1: Oh my goodness.
0: It's not that every time you're dating someone, they're the love of your life. You people are just not ready for the truth.
1: Then why are you with me?
0: Because you're the one who is there at that time. Doesn't make you the love of life.
1: Brother, you Kampala chicks think you have time. We are few men who are sensible. You hold us properly like a glass. Otherwise,
0: you are few, but there are women with 10. Are you still few? 0740-674-674. Does it matter how your contact was served or is served on base phone?
1: Gendo kevere simu ya baby.
0: Oja kaba.
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0: Njuku. It is a Natty Nathan, Monji, yeah, and the Edge.
1: I love the video of that song, the concept.
0: We're watching this video in studio, and some shots, actually not just this video, but some of these videos leave me wondering. Because there's that particular shot where Monji is sitting behind a desk. Now, this baby girl walks towards him.
1: Yes.
0: And sits on top of his desk with her legs spread out.
1: Yes.
0: And she's wearing something that looks like a fishnet. And I'm like, okay, so at this point, what's going through Monji's mind?
1: Njuku. Yeah. But you know, as a performer, those are things. Those are.
0: I don't know if I would be able to do that if I were a fixing man.
1: You have done it like yesterday. At only 150K.
0: Bro.
1: By the way, we need to have a discussion about the entire industry of the vixens and models that appear in these videos. It's a different story.
0: Bro.
1: My goodness. Hey.
0: But for now, we are asking, does it really matter how your contact is saved on base phone?
1: Muzamiru Garage.
2: Yeah, good morning, Naraji.
0: Good morning.
2: Yeah, it's me, Olivier Good.
0: Yes, you are.
2: From Musika, a semi-fan, champion.
1: Wagwan.
2: My name is Mr. Nguyen. You're in the Geza Mokunsta.
1: Kongs, man, Kongs, Kongs.
0: Good morning.
2: Good morning. DJ Ture. So, mwana kakati kumuramu evya daranze la wendoza. Oli wadembe kusevinga chakara musimu. 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Big head.
1: What do you mean?
2: Abonda zeza rao na ye. 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I don't care.
1: You want praises, eh?
2: Like, I have no problem. Bless man.
1: You want names like big.
0: Big balls.
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1: energy
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1: What's up, bro? Join them
3: Kakati, whichever one saving, it doesn't matter. Also, I could say, bring up a baby sweet at this ultimate team. I receive another name at home. They are got a name and they saved as baby sweet at this.
1: We'll start saving you according to your performance. River Nile.
4: 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Thanks for the show. This is Bias.
1: For
4: me, think that thing of saving my contact as sweet darling, baby boo, what? It's not a thing for me because after all, after diving deeper into marriage and even have kids, you'll find out that the girl will call you Tata Chivebulaya. Both things. And eventually, before you know it, your name is totally changed.
0: Yeah.
4: To Tata.
0: Absolutely.
4: To Tata who?
1: Chisirani Gwe. Things like that.
5: Good morning, The Breakfast Club.
1: Thanks how are you?
5: Show, guys. This is DJ Rocky Miles.
1: What's happening, man? How are you doing?
5: I'm going to say, Nse imbana fai ni oteka keri nyari angecho kachiba fai ni.
0: Nizo teka kwa mali.
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0: good
6: DJ
0: morning.
6: Trevor. Good morning. Good this is Regan streaming live from Istanbul. Kati, ola umnange Prim. There is some sort of pride somebody feels. Geri nyale diwandikido. 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Asolo teka ku number plate ya bulijjo. Then there is that sort of pride you feel. Ngakuliko eri nyalyo ushegera. Kati me personally, I have been dumped by over 4 girls. Just because, like on the second date or the second meeting,
7: esimi oboji tadao. Na yuro kuwa ya gala oba kilarito, oba chichinaku makusimi ya alawe chichi wa musevi ingako. Kumbe kuchalike rinyale nasubu ga mama
1: nyabo.
7: Awe njini, I've been dumped like 4 times, that's for sure, because of that same issue.
0: Yo, crazy. Pipi in Ntinda says, it's not necessary because names change every week depending on the situation that we are going through in the relationship. For example, as of now, her name is served as Nabukalu. Okay. And
1: Nabu what?
0: Nabukalu.
1: Oh my goodness.
0: Slim Daddy says, it matters 100% because it usually reflects importance you are in someone's life. Hey. Yeah. Hey. Well, we are going to first do me a favor. First save my first name. But I'm not your bro, sir. Sorry. Hmm?
1: That is true.
0: Oh, bro, don't save as my first name.
1: Mm.
0: I'm not your bro.
1: The things of calling us our indigenous culture, traditional
0: names. You guys
1: names.
0: Are running a strict program.

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1: We're louder than your neighbor's generator. Loud. 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Energy Radio. The

0: This jam has me on chokehold. Saz and Benson, back outside is the title. We are back outside. We are outside every day. Every day. The minute it clocks six, you know we are here and we are outside.
1: There's
0: and
1: a
0: we
1: guy.
0: Do that with a Mirinda.
1: Definitely.
0: A fruity orange or pineapple. We're good to go. And also, Mirinda, make sure that the quickie every top of the hour comes your way.
1: Ooh, yeah. Do you know African Simba?
0: African Simba.
1: Yeah,
0: damn,
1: he's an events host here in Uganda. So in that video, Benson kind of looks like him.
0: Oh.
1: Yeah. Anyhow, I want to remind you that Lima Crazy is coming to Uganda. To be specific, he'll be performing at Motive this Sunday. Mm. Courtesy of Ken Entertainment, Talent Africa. And of course, you can be able to get your ticket from Quicket Ticketing. And yeah, it's easy peasy, only 30K. You can also be able to get yourself a VIP table. If you're a group, you can actually also be able to negotiate a countdown. But this is going to be the biggest piano event in the country. And also a lot of DJs from Energy Radio are going to be turning up. I'm talking about VX Faizo, I'm talking about Dread Laser, so many Ugandan performers, so many MCs. So guys, get your ticket right now, because the Groove Fest presents to you Lima Crazy.
0: DJ Trevor is itching to scratch things.
2: There's nothing as sweet as a quickie. Sweet as it sounds. This is the Quickie Mix. 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Smile, be contagious.

0: literally, like... What a confidence booster.
1: I know, right?
0: Best Kali.
1: Definitely, and that's what you get when you listen to the number one breakfast show, Energy Radio, the Energy Breakfast Club.
0: And also, there's a drink for only bold people. Some drinks quench your thirst, but only one fuels your adrenaline.
1: Not Mountain bold, Dew. Bold.
0: Mountain Dew isn't just a drink. It's an invitation to break the limits and go beyond the ordinary. So whether you're hitting the racetrack or shooting hoops with the squad, one sip of that bold citrus refreshment is all the boost you need.
1: Yeah, man.
0: Do the what? Did you?
1: Do the
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3: 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Going further together.
0: Let's talk about these prom dates happening.
1: Are they even prom dates anymore? They're like concerts. They're like, we need a new name for that, because those are not proms anymore.
0: There's this particular one that is trending. One that apparently cost close to 500 million shillings.
1: What?
0: Because it was 400 something million. 413.
1: Around there.
0: One of the most expensive production houses did production for this prom. Now, the students wearing the most expensive of gowns, the most expensive of suits, and showing up 10 out of 10. Now, the question on everybody's lips is, are these proms actually worth it? Or do you think it's being overdone? Like, why it such an expensive prom?
1: One, I wish we had a cane. Because, you know, we have a bell.
0: That's how you know someone who went to a school that didn't have prom.
1: I went to Untare School and Barra High School. We had one of the best proms. I was among the organizers. But listen... One, I'm going to blame three fronts. The first one is the schools. What sort of kahujirism are you doing? That sort of competition, education is supposed to teach a student and instill
0: into
1: them.
0: But Henry, prom is just one day.
1: Listen, prom?
0: It's like,
1: But the way it is being done is wrong. It is creating a culture in students that is very competitive. It's like teaching students that if you do not have a lavish prom,
0: even
1: then
0: in
1: you're
0: academics,
1: not the eat.
0: Students compete.
1: Man, for me, I honestly think it should be toned down a bit. As a school, how are you spending 400 million in a prom? Because I was reading that article and it indicates that students didn't even contribute. Which means
0: school.
1: This was a budget of the school. What are you teaching these students? That's how we are creating dummies and sending
0: Henry,
1: them into...
0: From the minute students enter school, it is learning, back to back, being pumped with...
1: Simani tests and whatnot.
0: Exactly.
1: It is understandable.
0: I feel like prom is one of those days where students actually just let loose and enjoy.
1: If a student can be suicidal, excuse my language, if a student can feel left out over a phone, my fellow classmate has a 17, I have a 13.
0: It's important.
1: How about
0: it's
1: a prom?
0: Important to know that you can't afford a phone.
1: If you can't afford prom, you don't go.
0: You are in school with other students. Mm-hmm. It does not mean that you have the same financial capability and same muscle.
1: So where does that leave you? One of the worst things you can ever do to a student is make them feel like they don't belong.
0: Oh, so we should not do prom because there are students that cannot afford
1: a gown? Do a manageable prom.
0: Everybody
1: can. What business do you have bringing a chopper for a prom? Like, what are you trying to do?
0: If your parents can't afford a chopper, that's not my problem.
1: Kahujerism and rubbish in school. School is the only community where a student is supposed to feel like they belong. They learn. Instill into them basic values and virtues, principles of
0: Unfortunately,
1: life.
0: Unfortunately not. because you come from different families.
1: Did we go to school to compete?
0: And you cannot send other people not have something just because your parents can't afford it.
1: We are not at school to compete because I'm told some of these schools even go an extra mile of if you haven't paid, you're segregated in the same class. Then you have a cluster of students who feel like they didn't belong because they didn't attend prom. You understand? It's just bad, man. You wait for them. Atemi yake emeka.
0: Hati.
1: Ngaba follow me.
0: What do you want us to do?
1: Understand that as a school, number one, you have a responsibility of teaching the students that a lavish lifestyle is not success. Real success is where actually you're instilling discipline, skills, character, and on top of that, financial wisdom. If a school you're spending 400 million...
0: You've done that all term.
1: Financial wisdom.
0: You've taught them the entire term.
1: What sort of financial...
0: This is just one day.
1: What sort of financial literacy are you teaching a student if you as a school...
0: Yeah, for you at your class. At your school, could you even afford...
1: Do you know? Let me tell you, Prim. Could I afford what?
0: At your school, could you guys afford Fenon? Then could you even afford Buzz?
1: We had our Fenon then. If a school would fund it, I'm not saying I'm okay with it, but then it would be okay. There are students that are charged millions of Ugandan shillings for these proms. Now the pressure is put onto the parent. If a parent can't afford that, then it means if they have a daughter or a son, they'll try to find other alternative means of getting that money. Which means you're grooming a gangster before they even come into the job market. You know, Prim, you know what students go through and you know how far they can go to just get money. Whatever I'm going to say, that trip, just the trip that is educational, zibula.
0: It's important to know your poverty and where you come from. Do not go forcing yourself,
1: Integrity and virtues no longer begin from home anymore. They begin from school. This is a bad example we are setting. It is detrimental. Actually, we are calling upon the government to do something about it. No, but jokes
0: the
1: aside,
0: government is busy taking cars. You want us to come this
1: exactly
0: way.
1: Exactly. Why are they taking cars? Prim, imagine you went to a school and...
0: There's a Rinyanko saying that...
1: Wait.
0: If you can't afford, you can't stop others from enjoying what they can afford. We need to learn to know our limits.
1: If it is done like that, you're creating a generation of students that are going to be depressed, that are not going to feel like they belong. Do something manageable. And please don't get me out of context. I'm not saying remove the prom. I'm not saying don't do it. Just don't oversauce it. You have
0: so we should dissolve ourselves and turn it down for poor people like you.
1: One of the reasons why we had the French Revolution is because one of the reasons why that civilization failed is because there was what we call social stratification in any environment. Prim, if you start segregating people, banovainanyo, banotevaina, banovasinga, that is crumbling
0: everywhere
1: and failing
0: in this world. I am telling you.
1: Children, instead of this one is a boat in class, they're saying this one put
0: even
1: on the
0: when
1: best
0: you leave
1: suit,
0: school
1: they had the
0: and
1: best.
0: Go to a workplace.
1: Children are going
0: are
1: for BBL to look good for
0: this
1: prom.
0: This is why you are here and there's someone like your boss that pays you an equal. Make peace.
1: What and kakuma nyira prim.
0: But what matter us?
1: No, honestly.
0: What's the question?
1: I can go on and on.
0: Bro. Calm down. What's the question? I want to go.
1: Do you think they are overdoing it or it is worth it?
0: Say it without crying.
1: Do you think the wrong that is being done in the prom is too much or less in your...
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4: 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I got all the hits, what?
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0: 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Energy. 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
0: The UK's hottest wave is starting down. 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
2: katubalinde
1: so tewali kwejarabia.
2: Thank you.
3: I'm sorry guys, this is Ref from Bukasa.
2: Wagwan.
3: So about this issue, all I know about this guy, the director, Mr. Serangaji, all he does is look for clout and what, but because I was in that school last year, form five, but okay, remember last year when when these guys were supposed to have their prom, cars were removed and what? So that like didn't make them to trend, but that prepared like massively. So this year, since they're no longer cars and what, they had to get like the best guys to do decoration, sound and what, all that set, and put up something that maybe would be a point. But brilliant for you. It's ever like that, and that's what Mr. Jeff is going to continue doing because he's the director and he's ready because that's like the way he markets his school.
4: Thank you, Dre. Wow.
2: So you put in 413 million to market a school through a prom.
4: Yeah.
2: Okay.
4: Quick maths.
2: All right.

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See you at the bar, you was hardly talking. That's when I knew that your heart was scarring. Friends to lovers need a part to star in. Like, wait, babe.

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0: Everything you want to do, please, do it today and do it now. It could be falling in love. It could be starting a career. It could be anything that you want to do. Please, I want to encourage you that do it now, because tomorrow is not guaranteed.
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0: It's Energy Radio. Good morning to you. Is it still raining outside, Evelyn?
1: Oh my, it's dark. It's actually dark. Black.
0: Evelyn Mike joins us now with some tea.
1: Tea. In this rain.
0: Give us the tea.
2: Yeah.
1: Hi, guys. How you doing? So, Bebe Cool, big size. We all know Bebe Cool supports Arsenal. We know for the longest, ever since I was born. There was that song, Bebe Cool.
2: Choka us. They couldn't find another short form.
1: By the way,
0: just the one.
2: Choka us.
1: You know, I hadn't even thought about what he's thinking.
2: No. Arsenal is singer. Guy.
1: So when Bebe Cool and Bujingo Hangington were watching the match that led to the victory of Arsenal, Bebe Cool removed his shirt. But most of you are saying, Busmayanga, Olubuto, what, Banange, Mulababubi, go watch that video. The six packs kwezidi. Omani, some people who don't have six packs get so angry when they see someone who has removed their shirt and they have a six pack. Yeah, I have a friend who told me, Pepe Kulu ya jemwe sati, Olubuto ngalulaga. Endama video, nga so kupaka kwezidi. The six packs kwezidi. Neba fani, abagenda mwoli video, ni mga Pepe Kulu awe gravity senteze, ama ni mga jawa. Literally on everyone's post. On everyone's video. Bebe Cool away gravity sentence. Bebe Cool. And it has become a thing, by the way. Even on some of my videos.
2: By the way, has he responded to it?
1: No, not yet.
2: Yeah.
1: Even on my videos I post on my personal page, you will find someone saying Bebe Cool away gravity sentence.
2: But answer no kujamu inbox.
1: Anyway, I hope Rickman is doing well. I hope Shilagashumba is doing well. I hope Wiki Benda is doing. Of course.
0: Ricky, but the Mosanyo Fujo. This is the happiest I've seen Rick.
1: Yeah. And Winnie couldn't stop posting videos. Man, Winnie posted over like 10 videos yesterday.
2: As if any Arsenal player knows them.
1: But where is that anger coming from, bro? Hill.
0: Manchester United.
2: It's not anger, it's the truth.
1: No. Hill. Bro, Hill. It's okay.
0: First of all, what team do you support?
2: Liverpool, Man U. But they don't know me. I support it peacefully.
0: Does Mo Salah know you?
2: No, he doesn't. Mo Salah doesn't even play for Liverpool anymore.
1: Guys, moving on. Yesterday, Shades of Kampala happened. I was also at Black Panther. First of all, Black Panther was full. Shades of Kampala was full. Maddox was there. We all know every time Maddox shows up, it's full time. But then there is something I've realized. Maddox does not just Kamala sing with band. By the way, I'm hiring a Maddox. Njagala msoke mfuna mateka kano Henry Gagendo Bawa. Nga uoge na hiring a Maddox vine mtu wa manga. Oino kubango vina 8 soka 0 balance.
2: Number 1.
1: Mwimba limba abantu msimanga no gano muwayo bala. 0 balance. Number 2. When your DJ does follow and wants to rewind the song, the artist will go. Adengo mazo malayo 0 balance.
2: Oja vye imbida.
1: Oja kubye imbida.
0: So why doesn't he have his own DJ?
1: Ate mnaye wabawa mbuki zwa mga imajene DJ we.
2: By the way, let me tell Maddox, kainabude.
0: If you're particular like that, you have your own DJ.
1: I think you guys saw that conversation selector Jeff talked about. He was playing Maddox's songs because he saw Maddox in the party, just like any other DJ singing an artist in the bar. And then natuma wote na mgambo yomgamba likira wakube nyimba zaagi.
2: Maddox.
1: Maddox.
2: Kainabu.
1: Natuma wote na mgamba DJ likira wakube. So, Maddox, ino kubango omutegi irabambi.
2: Yeah, definitely. But
1: so, and he's still surviving on all those songs we know, the old songs. I wonder if there is any artist who can pull it off like Maddox.
2: Ugandans love Maddox.
1: Mad crazy love. 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Ze wamula wanga yimba 3 months ago.
2: Zagenda
1: okuda mwa yimbe.
2: Atolusi. 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No shuna.
1: Na agenda.
2: Kusuna ndongo.
1: Now I want to ask a question. Where do people get money from?
2: Because to party?
1: To party.
2: I tell you, think yesterday was a party.
1: Yesterday
2: now next Wednesday will be a public holiday. Even the coming one, you will understand that people...
1: The night where I work
0: economy,
1: on Friday.
0: Economies of Uganda.
1: Eyemisana. Eriyanjaro na yachiro.
0: Neye chiro.
1: Totally different.
2: Because somebody can blow your car entire salo.
0: Eyemisana, we have no money.
1: We have
0: at
1: a lot
0: night,
1: of money.
0: Money appears mysteriously.
1: On Friday, where I work at Vanquish, a night hosted by Abrians, we are 2 MCs. I'm supposed to be hyping. Izzy is supposed to be studying Bagaga, but
2: for real.
1: I can assure you, Izzy are calling more than me. Because every time, Donnie man,
2: Donnie man. Brand Future, thank you for coming through in the night.
1: I don't know where all these spenders, but Vanquish is always full of people who are buying expensive liquor every now and then. Nze ku Friday ba nine dozang kola yon dozanga 40%. Easy ya kola 60%. Prim, the most beautiful, the most boss lady, the most.
2: It's also seasonal though. As Bahos, it's seasonal. The same people, because if you ask Bagaiza about Sokam Bagareth, never cuts, then they will tell you that those guys have a season. Basoka never be out, then never man never call a chip.
3: Never vow. But young about BMU boats.
2: Boy, no socate, I didn't know damn no for now appear. And then I believe in doing concepts. Do a concept that brings people together.
1: Wow, well, not... I'll call your concept.
2: Oh, you're going to go
3: blueprint.
1: Jump up blueprint.
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0: So on top of the hour, and Chivumbi King is saying, Chiri gute my people.
1: I know you.
2: It's not rocket science.
0: So, anyways, Predator, Ugandans have already won a trip to Chelsea. Can you imagine that?
2: That is very true.
0: Yeah, lucky fans have already won fully paid Chelsea FC experiences to London, brand new Boda Bodas, and airtime. Now, Predator, the official energy drink partner of Chelsea, is rewarding consumers every single day. And you could be next. All you have to do is buy a bottle of Predator with a white cap, check under the cap for the code, and you send that to 6688. Do not be left behind. There's a lot for you to win.
2: Mm-hmm. And for only 25K, guys, it's happening this Sunday, 24th of May. You can be able to watch Lima Crazy performing live.
3: Jealous.
2: Yeah.
3: Intina Makosa.
2: If you're performing at Motive, yeah, you only pay 25K. If you want a table, VIP, you pay 1 million Ugandan shillings. And if you're about six people, you pay 2.5. This is courtesy of Talent Africa, KKen Events. And there's lots of performances. DJ VX Faizo from right here. We'll be performing. There's also Dread Leza. Last
3: man.
2: Girl, DJ Dash, Mysterious 2, Tojo from Energy Radio. We'll also be performing MC Pest, The Wildfire, MC Olga, MC Pasi, to mention but a few. And surprisingly, guys, Tracy Melon.
0: Right.
3: The Wildfire.
0: What a surprise.
2: Yeah, we'll also be performing.
3: By the way, what a surprise.
0: We need to know how she made it
3: on the list. Well, MTN Vibe Tribe is moving to different universities. And so far yesterday, we decorated the room of our third winner. Ooh. And we were at Chambogo. So once the semester resumes, we are going to be going straight to MOOBS. So guys, in MOOBS, when you see Energy Radio, please come through. Have a good time. Participate. And you will stand a chance to win a room makeover. I'm talking about a fridge, a screen, a paco, a blender, air fryer.
2: Do they get them all at once or speaker, just one?
3: All at once, my dear.
2: My goodness.
3: And I'm always there to unpack them with you.
2: Wow.
3: Test them to see if they're working. To see if they're working.
2: Yeah.
3: And also to put them in the room.
2: Oh,
3: so
2: wow.
3: That's all courtesy of MTN.
2: Imagine. I wish these things were there nowadays.
3: I know, right? I was even asking Saidat, should I go back to school? So I can have these other things in my room. And a JBL speaker.
2: Oh,
3: imagine.
2: My goodness. But we shall be coming back to check
0: Henry,
2: if they are still there. You
0: Henry
2: might sell
0: Award,
2: them.
0: China JBL speak.
3: Can you imagine?
0: Kati bagenda juwa gomwana wa hostel.
2: Racho manyira. Let me holler at you.
0: Henry, what
2: let me holler.
3: Do you have a JBL speaker?
0: Listen,
2: more than
0: bro,
2: a JBL speaker, it, my friend.
0: The last time Henry was going on a trip, Imagine Force, he borrowed my JBL speaker.
2: If I find you in heaven.
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around the corner. 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
1: Wakey, wakey, you juicy little raspberry. 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

biscuit. Look at you. 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That smile's got people forgetting what they were doing. 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
1: Yes, good morning, good morning, good morning, good morning. Good morning, guys. Welcome to the show. We are the AM show. We're back. Crystal Panda right over here. Kohani, Kohani, and Re DJ.
2: Yevo, guess what? It's raining very heavily. Let me tell you, they say it rains cats and dogs.
1: Yeah.
2: Today, it rained the whole farm. It was cats, the dogs, the chickens, the cows, the sheep. What?
1: Though it's raining, this Mayweather got me feeling like Mayweather.
3: Tell us about it.
2: Money, feeling like Mayweather, you must be a rich man.
1: To all the guys that are hustling right now, you're out there, you're walking. Shout out to you, man. We're back. We are the AM show. It's so cold, but well, we are paid to be here. There's nothing we can do. All we gotta do is ride with you guys. It's gonna be a great day. Day is the 21st of May. So if you're planning on doing anything, we're telling you about the expo. It is happening today at Akamwes, starting today. So if you're planning on going back to school on Sunday, we are giving you an opportunity to pull up, go buy stuff at Akamwes. The NRG Back to School Expo is on starting from today. Paka ku Sunday. So the parent who's listening to me, what are you waiting for? What are you waiting for right now? Rush to Akamwesi, buy stuff for your kids, your brother, your sisters, if you're listening. And also the guys that want to dance and do whatever you want, can sing and do what, pass by. To get up better on a platform, the stage whereby you guys can do your thing. Because we understand there's so many holiday makers right now that are just moving around. So that's one spot that you need to be at with your friends.
2: Yes, and if you're one of those people who still loves Amapiano after all the big suckers that have been going on. On Sunday the 24th of May 2026, we shall be at Motive for the Lame Crazy Group Fest Festival. So come through and have a good time, because tickets are selling out. We have general admission, which is 25K. We have a table for 1 million. And we have another table for 2.5 million. Now, the one for 1 million is for 8 people, and the one for 2.5 is for 6 people. So bring your squad, because we have Tojo, we have Pace, we have Wildfire, we have VX Faisal Dread Laser coming through for you with all the vibes that you need, and a surprise act from Tracy Mellon. So come through and we have a good time.
1: Good morning. It's a cold morning, but we got a hot quickie for you guys.
0: There's nothing as sweet as a quickie. Sweet as it sounds. This is the Quickie Mix. On NRG Radio, the number one name in music.
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0: Yes, 106.5 Energy Radio, the beat of the moment. Crystal Pana here, and Nikuhani Kwani and Ray DJ. Hope you guys enjoy the quickie. Brings us to exactly 15 and past 11 a.m. in the first hour. And this is when we talk about what's happening on the streets, on the cold streets today.
1: Oh!
0: Mukama Katond.
1: Do you know this beat is sampled?
0: Which one?
1: This one that we're listening to right now. Yeah, it's a sample from Mary J. Blige from Real Love.
0: Oh!
1: Yeah.
0: I like it.
2: Word on the streets.
0: Kale, so many things are happening on the streets, but the highlight of the streets right now is about Nick Vujicic. Yeah, I think I'm pronouncing Vujicic. Yes, I think I'm pronouncing it well. Yeah. So yesterday, he was, yeah, the other day, when I posted a picture of me and him, guys were like, that's AI.
1: No, it's not. Guys, I'm sure we met this man.
0: Some people didn't know that he was in the country. I feel like the people that brought him didn't advertise that much for people to know. But yesterday, his event happened at Hockey Grounds Lugogo. He met up with so many people right over there. The Born Agains, the performances from Levickson. I spotted him perform, and so many youngins dancing on stage. It was a good event. Him being a motivational speaker at the same time, pastor, is something that, you know, was so beautiful about the event.
1: Yeah.
0: Because I saw people who are like him there.
1: Yes.
0: And I was like, whoa, so. And one of the guys is called about Christ. I saw him take a video with him, and he was crying and all that. So I feel like he has given hope to people that are like him. And him coming to Uganda was such a blessing, and still is such a blessing. Because when I saw the people that attended yesterday, it was like, oh, Bambi.
1: It's really good because it has created space for people like him, because there used to be a community that was very overlooked and people never thought that they would become anything in life. But I thank God because it has given us the opportunity to see that. What do they say? Ah, it's running away from me. Disability is not inability.
0: Yeah.
1: So they have the power to actually become people in this society, and it. It's a lesson to us also that, guys, we need to create space for these people. We need to be inclusive.
0: Yeah.
1: Yeah.
0: That's a good one right there. And shout out to Nick for pulling up to Uganda. What were you guys doing yesterday?
1: We were in the house, but not.
0: You were in the house, you.
1: Yes.
0: Me too. How about you?
3: Yeah, me too.
0: Yeah.
3: Oh, you're arguing. Were you there with me?
0: Because you told us you'll be at Ruby's. What happened at Ruby's?
3: Yeah, I had fun. I was at Ruby's. Yeah, I love playing R&B, so it was majorly an R&B show.
1: No wonder you're in a smooth vibe today.
3: Yeah, so that's where I was at until 3 a.m. and I went home and slept.
1: 3 a.m.?
3: Yes. And I was up by 7, but I had to wait for rain to start raining before I could get out of bed.
1: Me, I have warned you guys, you will not see me outside for a while now.
0: Wait for rain to rain for you to get out.
3: No, like, I was up by 7, but still I was lazy to get up. So when it started raining, that's when I started to rush. I'm like, oh my God, like, I need to get up.
1: But
3: yeah,
1: anyway,
3: it's crazy.
1: Fam, let me tell you. Me, I woke up, I thought it was still nighttime because the way these clouds were dark.
0: Oh. It looked like it was still like maybe 6 or 5.
1: I was so happy. I was like, maybe today I've woken up before my alarm. But anyway, guys, remember that payments with Momo under 5K are free. 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

0: Yes, 106.5 Energy Radio, the beat of the moment. Christopher is my name right over here. It is 28 minutes to the hour of midday. Zeb, DJ Smalls right over there, and a beautiful bang. Also play for you some Utanimba, Utambia ni watu.
1: Yani Utambia watu nini?
0: Utambia ni watu. Nini watu?
1: Utambia watu nini? Utambia nini watu?
0: Nini watu? What does that mean?
1: What do you tell people?
0: Kali, grab an Eververse malt as we get into the story segment right now.
2: What's Trending is sponsored by Eververse Malt. Eververse Malt, make every moment golden.
0: Evelyn Mike is right here, looking up.
3: Yeah, I'm right here. First, give me those shades. First, pass me the shades.
0: Which ones?
3: Your shades. First, like as if you're passing. Just for this segment, I'm going to give them back to
1: you. No, yesterday, Eve gave me permission to be doing mentions before she starts chatting.
3: Now, why didn't you do when Christopher Panda was... You know you love interfering in my Rugambo. Okay, you do.
1: Anyway, guys, remember that Poate is still going on.
0: Therefore,
1: you are a creative. Oh. And you have a chance to win yourself some 3 million shillings each. So post. If you know you can portray the Pearl of Africa in a very beautiful way, this is your opportunity. People are going to be announced on the 23rd of May at Speak Munyonyo. So if you want to be part of those winners, please post.
0: All right, cool. What's happening?
3: All right. So as I'm watching a show, it's a South African podcast. Mm. It has three handsome men, and they were discussing about the issue that happened with Cosmo Foma here in Uganda. And then there is something a gentleman that was wearing green mentioned. I've actually forgotten his name. Mm. But he said, as an artist, your job is to go on stage, perform, leave the rest for the manager, for your accountant, and your lawyer. Mm-hmm. As long as you are given a deposit. Sometimes you have to perform with a deposit. So that bell actually does not work in Uganda.
1: Why?
3: If you're ringing that bell, maybe you're just agreeing in a context of Linus and Scott Smafoma. But
1: yes,
3: if you're to bring it to reality, and we have an artist in studio right now,
1: yes,
3: who's going to actually explain how our system in Uganda works. We've seen so many artists here complaining.
1: Yes.
3: There's even a sound on Snapchat and TikTok where King Saha says, "Mpa balansi wange backstage, kuyimbide nature luchidamba." We've seen so many sad, ugly instances happen to artists like Spice Diana. Mm. You're pushing an artist to act so low, to pick computers and everything, yet it's all your fault you haven't paid them balance. And promoters in this country have a policy of, if I've given you a deposit and you reach the venue, they want you to sing before they finish your balance.
1: Mm.
3: And once you sing, you will not get your balance.
0: True.
3: So that may work in countries like South Africa.
1: Yes.
3: Maybe in countries like Nigeria. And for him, it was first play his audio.
4: Why would you refund? Dog, Live Nation pays you 20% upfront. They pay you 40% more 48 hours before. And then they pay you the balance of 40% after the gig.
3: Mm-hmm.
4: That's Live Nation. That's the biggest promotions company in the world.
3: Yeah.
4: You understand? So sometimes you have to do the show with just a deposit.
3: Sometimes.
4: That's it.
3: Yeah. But if I'm an artist and I have a contract, that's...
4: What are you? Or an accountant? Your job is not to chase after the money and chase after the clients. Your job is to get on stage and perform for a gig that you've been contracted to do. The chasing of the money will be done by your accountants and your lawyers.
3: Mm-hmm.
4: That's it.
1: Yeah.
0: Well, what is saying, I guess,

0: Yes.
1: Now, here in Africa, in Uganda, it doesn't apply, you know, because you can get on stage after performing, the promoter disappears.
0: Done whatever he
1: you
0: wanted.
1: Get. So the only weapon you have is not performing before getting the payment.
0: Mm.
1: So for the incident of Scott Mafuma and Linus and all that, their party, I wasn't in what the agreement, but they posted the contract and everything, have what they agreed on.
0: Yes.
1: It is stated that, oh, you're supposed to give me this. So I think
2: Even Linus says he would have he wants to release the screenshots, but he can't do that if they're going to go legal.
1: Mm.
2: So that means he also has his own side of the story. And as for now, if they want to go legal, Linus is also ready to go legal with them.
0: Yes.
2: That is why he's not releasing the screenshots. So we don't know if the screenshots from this side were made up or the contract was changed or something like that. But as far as I understand, people know how Scott Mafuma operates in South Africa. They know him better than us. That is why you're seeing some South Africans saying that is who he is. We wonder why you even trusted him, stuff like that. But for me, the reason as to why I brought up this conversation is how things work in other countries is not how things work in our country. So you might see, I hear people, pay this, I'll pay you after, man, in this country.
0: I think that also applies, this conversation applies because it's something also artists need to know. Because in the event that you as Evelyn MC, you could be booked to go and perform somewhere else other than Uganda. You get it?
2: Who is that?
0: Evelyn Mike.
2: Yeah.
0: You can be... Yeah, you get what I'm saying, but either way, you can be booked somewhere else. And there, maybe they're using this mode that they're talking about here. Mm. So you can't go and say, oh, Simanyi, give me my money right now before I go on stage. And they're like, no, that's not how we do it here. It's also a good thing so that we also understand how things work outside of the 256.
2: Mm.
0: So, man... I agree with this guy. Let your lawyers and your accountants chase that money, because at this point, this is exactly what Linus is doing. He's going legal.
2: All right. So yesterday, I happened to be working with City Girl, and she sent greetings to you guys.
0: Aww.
2: Yeah. Christopher and a smile.
0: Chocolate.
2: Ooh, meanwhile, I'm rocking Christopher and his shreds. Mm. Anyway, moving on. Ghetto Kids, you know, Ghetto Kids were actually contacted by Shakira.
0: Yeah.
2: The global icon. And I tried looking for him because when she says, I need dancers like these to perform with, we're not sure if she's going to pay them. Mm. We don't know what kind of arrangement it is that is going to be happening between Shakira and the Ghetto Kids.
0: Mm.
2: So I had to look for teacher, who is actually like their father figure, who is their manager and founder of Ghetto Kids. I wanted to ask him, are you guys going to be paid? Is the government going to be involved?
1: It's obvious they have to get paid. You know who Shakira is.
2: First play the audio.
1: If they don't get paid, then teacher haven't named you.
3: Yeah, Shakira confirmed that you're going to be on the same stage with her at the halftime show at FIFA World Cup 2026. Yeah, but right now we are just excited about the news.
0: Mm.
3: If anything arises and we need funds, we'll talk to the people. Maybe we can talk to the people in the government, anybody who is willing to help. When that time comes up and we know that we are traveling on this date, then we'll tell the public about it.
2: So would you go and perform even if Shakira didn't pay you for performing? Would you guys still travel? Even if we fundraised for you, or even if the government came in, would you still travel just to go and perform with Shakira for free?
3: Yeah, of course, this is a huge platform for us, for Uganda, for the dancers, and for the children out there, because it brings hope. So we'll definitely go, even if we are not paid. It is a huge platform. It is a plus whereby it can open a lot of doors for us.
2: All right.
1: Teacher Nedda.
0: Me too. Uganda. I refuse.
1: Me too.
0: Yes, I've refused.
1: Shakira.
2: Have you? It's a big platform.
1: Guys, let's just be honest.
0: I'm a
1: huge fan of Ghetto Kids, and Teacher is my friend.
2: Yeah, I know he's
1: but
2: a good friend.
1: But this statement, I know those guys are too professional. Tabaswa kujaba ana never transporting abana okuva mu Africa mu Uganda.
2: Ngatibagenda ba facilitating. I just asked if it's a possibility, guys. I didn't know,
0: but
2: say
0: why
2: it's
0: would
2: gonna happen?
0: Why would she take them and make them work for
1: guys,
0: free?
1: No,
0: you?
1: Guys, no,
0: you have
1: no,
0: the
1: no,
0: money.
1: No.
0: You are international star.
1: And as a manager, teacher, why would you allow it?
2: But have you figured out how these kids' lives would be if they're on the same stage with Shakira?
1: The Ghetto Kids have been the Ghetto Kids have been on big platforms. I think it's not the time for teacher to say, even if we be there.

0: even if they don't pay us. No. It's about the time they milk. So what you at a government in Westmanya in Grimmed the teacher.
1: But government has to be involved.
0: Listen, if I was teacher, a baby after, or you say Shakira Wawa Isi. I know but take a mama ja. You ghetto kids, come on, guys. Let's stop
1: anyway,
0: this
1: they haven't even confirmed the date and everything. But once they confirm and everything, Tshisha will be telling us. But you guys, it's just a possibility. I don't even know why you're angry.
2: Plus, also, I feel like what they should negotiate for is a person who's hiring them. She knows the situation of these children. Pay for their flights. Pay for their accommodation. Pay for their food. If you want them to come and perform, you can't just carry kids out of Africa and be like, oh, I want to.
0: It's just the kid is an actual, what I'm not agreeing
2: and given,
0: with.
2: And given, there was an incident with Shakira way back about her song Waka Waka. So for me, I'm like, Mukwano, don't
1: but
2: come and waka
1: you can
2: us.
1: Keep
0: teacher,
1: grudge.
0: I please, have teacher, grudge. Teacher, don't allow to take kids out there without, you know, getting facilitation from the team of Shakira. And I know,
2: yes.
0: Shakira, they will. Because I spotted a clip and she was really excited to have these kids. And she's like, I've already confirmed the ghetto kids. So those guys are too professional. Teacher, bam.
2: I wouldn't say they are too professional because you never know. But what I will say
0: they can't exploit kids.
2: Do you not?
0: Listen, we're talking about ghetto kids.
2: Mike.
0: We're talking about ghetto kids.
2: And
0: this
2: we're talking
0: is like
2: about
0: the biggest
2: the reality.
0: Group in Africa.
2: We are talking
0: they
2: about
0: can't
2: reality.
0: Just take them just for just
1: guys. Can you fast wait for me to leave studio so you can have your usual fights?
3: 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Evervest Malt, make every moment golden.
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4: All right, 106.5 Energy Radio, the beat of the moment. Cristo Panda here, Kohani Kohani and Ray DJ. It's about a time to slide into sports with Winnie Mbabazi. How you feeling?
5: Doing good. Mm. And I mean, there's a lot going on. I think I'll start here at home because in the morning I didn't speak about Uganda. So let me start here. It's been confirmed by FUFA that the final of the Uganda Cup between SC Villa and Kitara will hold on Saturday, May 30th at FUFA Stadium in Kadiva. So SC Villa obviously will come into this final with a willingness to lift the Uganda Cup trophy, which has eluded them for 11 years, although they are 9-time winners. So this would be their 10th. And I'm sure they're very, very willing to do that. Kitara, however, won it more recently in 2024. And I don't know if that experience will say something on the 30th. Let's wait and see. But also, SC Villa, I know these grounds very well. But that's a conversation for another day. Speaking of confirmations, it's also been confirmed. Our national under-17 team, the Uganda Cubs, will be facing Ghana in the under-17 AFCON playoff on Saturday, this Saturday, the 23rd of May, 2026, in Morocco. And the Uganda Cubs are fighting once more for an opportunity to make it to the FIFA Under-17 World Cup in Qatar. Mm. Moving on, Ruben Amorim. We haven't spoken about him in quite a while. I think since he left Man United in January. But he's been in the news this week. Why? You might ask. Especially, it's because of that imminent move to Real Madrid by Jose Mourinho. So rumors had started swirling, you know, claiming Ruben Amorim is next in line to replace Mourinho at Benfica, where he obviously spent 9 years as a player. However, Ruben Amorim's agent has now denied these rumors. They put out an entire statement, by the way, to distance themselves from this whole Benfica situation. And it said, Ruben Amorim made the decision a long time ago to pursue his career abroad. Therefore, he has not met with any Portuguese clubs to discuss working conditions, structure, squad, salary, or anything else. Anything said beyond this is mere speculation and does not correspond to reality. Fulham's Marco Silva his name is being thrown around that he might be the next manager in line at Benfica. But there are also other, because his contract is expiring at the end of the season, but there are also other reports indicating that Fulham could offer him a new contract. So let's wait and see how that plays out. Chelsea might find themselves in a lucky situation. Mm. Let me do their math. And this is very long math, so listen carefully. At the moment, Aston Villa won the Europa League last night. Mm. A few days ago, Aston Villa qualified for the Champions League, which means they hold two Champions League positions. Mm-hmm. What does that mean? They give an opportunity to another club to enter into the Champions League. Now, a Europa League win obviously automatically qualified them, Villa, for the Champions League. So, at present, the Premier League's top five teams will qualify for the Champions League, the sixth into the Europa League, and then the seventh into the Conference League. Chelsea's last game this season will be against Sunderland. Chelsea need a win against Sunderland to finish in one of these top at least eight positions. Let me explain. So because Villa had already qualified, right? The Champions League spot is passed on to the sixth club in line. If Crystal Palace, remember they're in the Conference League final. If Crystal Palace win the Conference League, that means a ninth Premier League team will get a chance to feature in Europe. So there are more Premier League teams that will get a chance to feature in Europe. So Chelsea have to at least be in there somewhere. But Nanga, even if it's eighth, however, if they lose, it could be like 13th I'm going to do that math very well, but it could be around 13th and they could just miss out
6: Bambi
4: on everything. Ganacho.
6: Things,
4: Bambi
6: Ganacho.
4: He went there knowingly.
6: Yeah.
5: I was the happiest person when all those guys ignored him when Man United played Chelsea. I think he's disrespected so many people.
6: That's the problem of being young. You're talented, but you're egocentric.
5: I mean,
6: it puts you down, man. Yeah.
5: He needs to learn. So, the other thing, I think, this weekend, besides football, actually, this weekend, and I'm talking about this weekend because, although it's Thursday, because with Formula One, our weekend starts on Thursday, and it's media day, and Formula One is back. This season is a bit... a bit boring, to be honest, to put it that way. We've missed out on so many weeks because some Grand Prix were cancelled in Saudi Arabia and Bahrain. And then there was still another, I think, three-week break to head into Canada. This weekend is the Canadian Grand Prix, so let's wait and see how it plays out. But I'll talk more about Formula One tomorrow. But today is media day for the Canadian Grand Prix.
0: All right, okay. Thank you so much, Winnie. Now, if you are a fan of football, this is your opportunity to go and watch the UEFA Cup at Tails Lounge on the 30th. So please bring your friends, bring your buddies, and also while you are there, please grab yourself a cold Pepsi, because imagine watching your team lose and you don't have a drink.
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1: All right, 106.5, Energy Radio, the bit of the moment. It's already midday. Good afternoon, Crystal Panda here. Re DJ and Kuhani Kuhani, and it's about the time to slide into the quickie. But in this hour, we expect to have a guest. But if we don't, we're going to go through with the convo of the day. But also the last hour, it's a Thursday. We're going to kick it back a little bit. At the same time, we may have somebody come through, and if they don't, we'll go on.
2: Yes, remember to grab yourself a Predator because people are winning big. Now, if you want to win a chance to go and watch Chelsea FC at Stamford Bridge in London, this is your opportunity. Grab yourself a Predator with a white cap and then check under the cap. You'll see your code. Send the code to 6688. And after that, you just might be a lucky winner. If you don't win the ticket to go to Stamford Bridge, you can win a Boda Boda or some airtime. Remember that Predator is the official energy drink of Chelsea FC.
1: You got it right there. Ray DJ with a beautiful quickie. Good afternoon.
0: There's nothing as sweet as a quickie. Sweet as it sounds. 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

0: 6.5 Energy Radio, the beat of the moment. Crystal Panda here, Kuhani, and Reed DJ, 15 past midday. Hope you guys love the bangers right out there. Beautiful track, man. I love how the music is evolving nowadays. People are just coming up with different styles, different beats, and all that, which is actually so good.
1: Yes, now remember, guys, to grab yourself a Mountain Dew as you go through this cold, cold, cold day. But also, if Mirinda is your vibe, then get that too, because, man, you need something to help you boost up your energy.
0: Let's get into it.
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0: Okay, let's get into the convo. What are we talking about right now?
1: Yes, the question of today is quite simple. So what is that one thing that makes you know someone wasn't raised right?
0: When you don't... Where are the guys? Hello? Where are the coaches, guys? They need to get this.
3: Calm down.
1: They have a plan. Don't worry. You see.
3: We are introducing.
1: No, we are talking about it right now. Today we're doing things a little bit different because we have a guest coming in after this link. So we're going to introduce the convo right now and talk about it right now.
3: Oh.
1: Yeah. So what is that one thing that makes you know that?
0: People that don't greet.
3: Why are you entitled?
0: For me too. Don't greet. If you don't greet. Bro, how were you raised? Because I remember when waking up in the morning and you don't greet your mom. That day you won't eat lunch. Hey! You wake up in the morning and you don't greet your elders, even your elder bro or sister or auntie. Never walk to Singapore like 1 year, 2 years, and you don't greet them, just know you won't have lunch that day.
1: I find it very rude, by the way, too, when people just walk in. Like, you found us, but you don't greet anybody. Like, you'd rather even walk in and say, good morning, guys. And that's it.
0: Another one, if you don't say, thank you for cooking food, mommy. To whoever serves you food. When I look at somebody you served food, and after I don't say thank you to somebody who has served you food, bro, I know you're not
1: great. What if I served myself?
0: If that's your food, if you're alone, that's okay.
3: Kuhani, you are so...
1: I should say, thank you, Kuhani, for cooking.
0: No, my point is this. Like, you go to somebody... It's like, you see, in restaurants, you're served. Even if you don't tip the waitress or the waiter.
1: Say thank you. Say,
0: thank you.
3: That it doesn't cost anything. That brings me to my point, actually. People that are rude to waiters, waitresses, anyone that's... Actually,
1: providing a service
3: provider. Anyone that's rude to a service provider, I just know you're not raised right. If you are, matter of fact, rude people.
1: Yeah,
3: I just know you're not raised right, because why do you have so much anger?
0: People that don't value money. If you don't value money, you're not raised right.
3: Some people, there is being raised in money, and then there is getting money as your own
1: on your way.
3: Yes, you get so everything that you wanted as a child,
0: Let me tell you something, guys. As we go on, somebody who doesn't value money wasn't raised right. Because if you're raised with manners, you'll know how to value and respect money.
3: Some people don't know that.
0: Then that you're not raised right.
3: Okay. But that doesn't
1: mean... The money thing, I feel like it's... Yeah.
3: 50-50. Yeah. But that's your opinion, and we respect
1: that. Because I can raise my kid right, but then they get spoiled along the way.
0: That means you as a person, you're not raised right. We're talking about what shows that somebody wasn't raised right.
1: Let me tell you something. There's people who, like, if you meet their families, they are very humble. You meet their mom, meet their dad. But then these people made money along the way. And now they've become very disrespectful because they understand the power that comes with money.
0: That means the values the family put in you.
1: Now, you see, that's a personal decision. You're the one who chose to part away from the way that you were raised in. But anyway,
3: what's yours? Because
1: mine is R-E-S-P-E-C-T. People who don't have respect for others. Like, you feel you can walk all over everybody. You feel you can talk to people anyhowly. You think you can treat people the way you want. Darling, this is not your mother's house. This is not your house. If you don't respect people, I have zero respect for you. I believe everyone deserves respect. There's the respect I'll give to you when I meet you, but then there's the respect that you have to earn. If you lose the respect I give to you because you're a human being, honey, you will never get any respect for me. For me, it's respect. Mm. Respect everyone. It does not matter who you are or what you do or where you come from. Just have respect. Mm. And that makes me think, I'm like, who is your mother?
3: Oh my God, it's always the mothers, never the dads.
1: Because most of the time, kids spend time with their moms.
3: I didn't, but yeah. I grew up just well.
1: Okay, who are your parents?
3: Mm-hmm. No, that's good. That's
1: but
3: good.
1: Either way, who's your mother? But yeah, that's it. Another one is people who scramble for food. You know, like, let's say at lunchtime, you want to scramble for food. You're scrambling as if, like, someone who has never seen food before in your life.
3: Hey, I'm by like, that way, greed. Gluttony.
1: That for me, I'm like, my guy.
3: Because some of us, when we were raised, once you show so much greed, they'd be like, okay.
1: Mm-hmm.
3: Now they give you like 4 plates. They'd be like, if you don't finish that food.
1: Thank you. Thank you.
3: So that way you learn how to be a human when in a human setting.
1: Because I'm like, bro, you have a piece of meat on your plate. You're holding one and then you're still reaching out for another. I'm like, finish what you have first. Finish what you have first. I'm
0: Kali, guys, share with us what shows that somebody wasn't raised right.
2: 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What's wrong with them? 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

pull-out, how na bani? A pull-out, how na car? A pull-out, how na zaza? 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

0: Feel the energy. 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
2: Yes, what's that? 106.5 Energy Radio, the beat of the moment. Crystal Panda here, Kuhani Kuhani and Ray DJ, 28 to 1 p.m. We in the second hour of the show. We'll talk about so many things. Now, in the beauty, we have a gentleman, but before that...
3: Yes, remember to grab yourself an Eververse as you go through your day, because it is good for you, whether you like the pineapple or whether you like the apple, whichever works for you.
2: All right, cool. Now, we have a gentleman in the building from Britam. I want to talk about business now. How are you doing, sir?
4: I'm good.
2: How is life?
4: Life's not bad.
2: Life is life thing.
4: Like you said, we are hustling. Yeah. Pushing it.
2: Yeah. Yes. First, put the microphone like this. I want to hear you so well like this. Yes.
4: Oh,
2: like okay. That. Yes, right. I want to hear you so well. How's everything? What's your name?
4: My name is Collins Mark Namanya, business development official with Britam Asset Managers. And I'm here today to talk about investments.
2: What does Britam mean?
4: Britam comes from British and American. Just to give you a brief background, it's a company that started in 1965 in Kenya. And, of course, with the colonial rule, one of the first insurance companies to be created. So it was a combination of British and American, but has since then transitioned to the African continent. So it's majorly African-owned and is an African brand.
2: So Britam is an insurance company?
4: Yes.
2: Why is it now so many insurance companies are coming up? What's up? What is that you don't want to tell us that you guys are hiding up? Like, I get it nowadays, so many insurance companies, you know, coming up. What's up?
4: So it's not hiding. You know, we have, I like to call it a myth. A lot of Ugandans believe insurance companies are there to steal their money, to take away their money. And we're trying to kill that myth and let you know that insurance is not just about taking away your money. It's about covering yourself against risk and, of course, securing your future for those hard times that we don't see.
2: So what are you really focusing on? Because very many insurance companies, some focus on life.
4: Yes.
2: What is that major thing that you guys focus on?
4: So we'd like to, we call it diversification. We don't want to stick to only one thing. Because at the end of the day, you have different segments in the country. Everyone has their own issue, has their own problem. So we try to provide a 360 offering where we say, if it's to do with life or health, we have a life medical policy available for you. If it's to do against your safeguarding your property, against any risk, sort of risk, we have general insurance to cover that for you. Then when it comes to your finances, which is our major interest here, we have asset managers or fund managers there to help you manage your money and ensure that you grow that money as small as it is.
2: All right, let's talk about why somebody should invest in, Britam.
4: Britam, yes. So one is that we are not just any other fund manager. Britam tries to look out for how we can interest. Okay, the easiest way I can break it down is...
2: Yeah.
4: If you look at all the competition or all the other players, we are currently the only fund manager that allows you to start investing from as low as 20,000 Uganda shillings. Meaning that investments have now gone down to what we call Omuntu wa wansi. It's no longer about me trying to look for only the corporate people, but we're trying to encourage all Ugandans to start saving. And we're saying, you know what? Start saving from as low as 20,000 and topping up from as low as 10,000.
2: Yeah.
4: Which is a great avenue for you to start investing or start your investments journey.
2: Man, I've been hearing about you need to trust and all that. Talk to me about it. Is it one way I can get rich? What's going on?
4: So, unit trusts are one avenue for you to start getting rich or piling up that money, what I can say. So what we call a unit trust, the reason why it's called a unit trust, a unit is usually...

0: But why are you coming together? Mm. We want to achieve a certain goal in life. Mm. So you say, let's say, an example I can give is, let me just give a quick example.
1: Yeah.
0: We come up right now saying, you know what, at the end of the year, we have to have collected about 20 million.
1: Mm-hmm.
0: You know what? Mm. What does that mean? It means now everyone has to bring at least 1 million mm. every month for us to achieve that goal. So, but you're saying we're not just going to save this money, we are going to give this money to a fund manager. Mm. So you're trusting this person with this money, but not just saving this money for you, but to give you what we call a return or interest at the end of that period. So if we're looking at December, we expect our money to be beyond 20 million. Why? Our goal is 20 million,
1: mm.
0: but this fund manager is investing this money that you give him every month to give you an extra income. So you'll find at the end of December or by December, you have an extra 5 million in there from the 20 that you've gathered. Why? That is what we call accumulated interest. So in other words, the unit trusts a fund manager to invest this money on their behalf and grow it or give them interest at the end of the period they want.
1: I get it, man. We have Collins in the building. If you have anything about Britain, please give back to us on our WhatsApp 0740674674. When we come back, we're going to talk about Bella.
2: Mm. Yes, also remember, guys, that Boom Shakala Boom Chi campaign is still going on. So if you want a chance to win yourself some goodies, please go ahead and buy yourself a Rock Boom or a Silver Back and check under the cap. What you see is what you win. We have TVs, we have cars, we have bikes, we have motorbikes, we have phones. Whatever you see, is whatever you win.
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All right, 106.5 Energy Radio, the beat of the moment. Crystal Panda here, Kohani Kohani and Reedy J, 45 or 46, around 40 minutes to 1 p.m. And we're still with Collins. We're talking about Britam Insurance. For the youngins that have money right now, it is actually the week where we do back to school. The back to school expo is already on at Akamwe. So if you have, if your mother

45 or 46, around 40 minutes to 1 p.m. And we're still with Collins. We're talking about Britam Insurance. For the youngins that have money right now, it is actually the week where we do back to school. The back to school expo is already on at Akamwe. So if you have, if your mother

0: PM, and we're still with Collins. We're talking about Britam Insurance. For the youngins that have money right now, it is actually the week where we do back to school. The back to school expo is already on at Akamwes. So if you have if your mother
1: unit trust product or unit trust account that we have in the country, it's very hard for someone to get 100,000 and they invest it in a unit trust. So we decided to break it down or break that barrier to the entry and say from as low as 20,000 Uganda shillings, anyone can start their investments journey with us. You know, we are in the age whereby your money has to make value or has to bring value to you. So rather than me safe keep that money somewhere where it's safely kept, but it's dormant or sleeping, why don't I put it somewhere, as little as it may be, but it's making me a daily interest. So with the money market, you're not just saving, but you're growing your money. So what I can start with my 20,000, you're allowed to top up from as low as 10,000, whether it's daily, weekly, or monthly. It's up to your investment goal that you may have. But what you can get assured of is your interest grows on a daily and it compounds. You see, most people ignore the power of compounding. Compounding means that whatever interest I make today, if my 20,000 makes me 200 shillings today, the next day I have a new opening balance. It will be 20,200 shillings, which will be invested. Meaning that if I made 200 shillings yesterday, and now my opening balance is 20,200, it means it has today's interest has to be more than what I got yesterday. So when you keep saving that money for a long time, you'll be surprised by how much you make at the end of the day. Most times I normally tell people that, you know, there are these charges we incur on mobile money, where I'm sending you money, I'm chopped, that money is chopped up. I usually tell people that at the end of the year, if you want to evaluate that you have money or that you're wasting a lot of money, ask MTN or any service provider for your statement on charges. If you calculate those annual charges that you're incurring on sending money, withdrawing money, trust me, you'll be surprised at how much money you lose.
0: You'll actually find yourself that you're a rich person.
1: You're actually rich.
0: Let's talk about the power of starting early. Many people don't want to start early. Talk to me about that.
1: Yeah. So most people, actually, we downplay ourselves. We believe that, most times people believe that I need a lot of money to start investing. I need to be a millionaire for me to start thinking about saving. But what I have to tell you is that even millionaires start with somewhere. $1. I start with 1 shilling. For him, he has to start somewhere. So what we can tell you is it's never too late and it's never too early. All you just have to do is make up your mind and start that investments journey with as little as that amount that you feel is too little. You don't have to wait to be a billionaire or millionaire for you to start saving.
0: Wow. I think I'm going to look for you after here, because there's something I've picked, and I love money, so I love making money.
1: Please.
0: We're going to talk. Anything you want to leave to the listeners that are catching up right now about Britam and Bella and all that? Your last remarks?
1: Yeah. No, thank you, Panda. So what I want to say to the listeners is that Britam is with you every step of the way. We're partnering with NRG at the NRG Expo Season 2 at Akamwesi Gayaza. So please come through. We have an exhibition space there. Britam is there. You'll find me there for those who would want to. I'll be there for tomorrow, and that's Saturday. So please come through. Let us answer all your questions. Let us manage your funds. Let us teach you about investments. We're not just only interested in saving your money, but we're also interested in educating. Because at the end of the day, it's not good for you to bring in someone who's not familiar with what you're selling. So we don't just educate, but we grow with you.
0: Thank you, Collins, for pulling up.
1: Thank you.
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0: Okay, 106.5 Energy Radio, the beat of the moment. Crystal Panda here. Chanel from Tyler and Bariki from Omega 256 were playing right here on the show. 3 minutes past 1 p.m. We are in the last hour of the show where we talk about so many things, crazy stuff. Did y'all know and all that? The last hour of the show. Very excited about it because, yeah, you didn't say my own. And today being Friday, Junior, I mean, we're going to set the mood starting now with Ray DJ.
1: There's nothing as sweet as a quickie. Sweet as it sounds. This is the Quickie Mix on NRG Radio. The number one name in music.
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0: Shout out to Junior Zamba. He was at Fefe Boosty's concert. He pulled up in style and then he performed. Yes. Greatness of No Limit. That's Junior Zamba.
1: And literally right now we're chilling out with the Ghetto Cinderella re-DJ. Blah, blah, blah, blah, blah. No. You deserve a mega one.
2: No, please. I didn't say nature nursery.
0: Carly, we're going to slide into this, man. You guys get ready for the questions. If you can also be part of the questions, you can as well call through. That's
3: 0777-674-674. Quiz me, baby. On the AM show.
1: Quiz me, baby, one more time.
2: This is a surprise, guys. Yeah. I hope I have enough mind for this. Why are you hiding there? You know he's hiding. He's like, you won't read. Come on. We are what? That's nothing.
0: All right, get your phones ready. We're about to ask you questions right now.
2: Where's my go-go?
1: Nada.
0: Are you guys ready?
1: Yes. Me and Rihanna. Nah.
0: All right, question number one is, what organ pumps blood around the body? One, brain. B, lungs. C, liver. D, heart.
1: Heart.
2: It's a heart.
0: It's a what?
2: Heart.
0: Yeah, you got that. 1-1.
2: Yeah.
1: 1-1.
2: We are one.
1: It's one question for her, one question for me. One question for her, one question for me. If she doesn't get it right, I answer it. Oh. You get?
0: Okay.
1: Yes.
2: Okay. Cool.
1: That was is easier to stack up the points.
0: Mm.
1: Let me even write a score here.
0: So that is for you.
1: Yeah.
2: Mm.
1: No, let's just start again.
0: Start again? Mm. Okay. Which ocean is the largest in the world, Ri? A, Atlantic. B, Indian. C, Arctic. D, Pacific.
2: Atlantic.
0: No.
2: Pacific?
0: You're wrong. Your answer is what?
2: Atlantic.
0: You're wrong.
1: Read the options again, please.
0: Atlantic, Indian, Arctic, Pacific.
1: Indian Ocean.
0: You're all wrong. Let's get to the callers. 0777-674-674. Call us right now. Tell me, what is the largest ocean in the world? Hala. Hello.
4: Hello.
0: Yes, boss.
4: What's
0: the answer? The answer is Pacific. Yes.
2: Gandhi,
1: Pacific Chimani.
5: Pacific,
1: I see.
5: It's an ocean.
1: Oh, really? Okay.
0: You didn't know.
1: Bet.
0: Now you know.
2: Oh, my God.
0: So you all share.
2: She's
0: zero.
2: Oh, we
0: zero.
2: Yeah. Okay. Mm.
0: Okay, Kohani. Mm. What is the largest planet in our solar system? A, Earth.
1: Mm-hmm.
0: B, Saturn.
1: Mm-hmm.
0: C, Jupiter. D, Neptune.
1: Jupiter.
0: You got that, you got that, you got that. Give me this spell here. Kanuka.
2: You don't know how to read. You have to do it like.
0: So that's 1-0. Ri.
2: Yeah, go ahead. I heard you.
0: Tonkuba. What is 15% of 200? What is 15% of 200? 20, B, 25, C, 30, D, 35.
2: Wait, let me do my math.
0: You got 20 seconds. 1, 2, 3, oh, four,
2: read the options.
0: Five,
2: read the options.
0: A, 20, B, 25, C, 30, D, 35. 15% of 200.
2: I'll go.
0: Okay. 1, 2, 3, 4, 5, 6, 7, 8, 9, 10, 11, 25.
2: I'll go 25.
0: So you're saying 25?
2: I'm wrong. I know.
0: You say 25, right?
2: Yeah,
0: you're wrong.
2: I'm wrong.
0: Kohani?
1: 20.
2: It's not that.
0: You're
2: it
0: also
2: can't
0: wrong.
2: Be 20.
0: You're all
2: it's
0: wrong.
2: Either 30
0: give me
2: or
0: a call right now. What is 15% of 200? 0777-674-674. Hello. Give me a call right now if you have the correct answer. What is 15% of 200?
2: It's 30. It's 30. Oh my God. It's 30, Christo. It's 30. Oh.
0: Let me
2: no.
0: get the caller. One more caller. Hello.
4: Yo.
0: Yes, boss.
4: Wagwan.
0: Wagwan. What is 15% of 15% of 200?
4: 35.
0: 35?
2: It's 30.
0: You go and sleep, you man. You've been sleeping. Uma take a sangat. Oh, look at you. Give me another caller. Give me another caller.
2: So, is that?
0: Go for the debt. Wama 0777-674-674. Give me a call right now. Right now. Right now, if you get the answer. Hello?
5: Hello, Wagwan.
0: Wagwan, my brother.
5: Talking to Ismail.
0: Ismail. 15% of 200.
5: It's 30.
0: Yay! Thank you. You're not on zero. Even you have zero.
2: She has one.
1: I have one.
0: Hey! Kali. So who's the question? You. Before you know English, let me ask you something else.
2: What do you mean, for you know English? I don't.
0: If a triangle has angles of 90 and 45, what is the third angle? A.
1: Bro, 35%.
2: You're going to have to
0: let
2: answer.
0: Me finish. A, 35 degrees. B, 45 degrees. And 55 degrees, that's C. And D, 65 degrees.
1: 65?
0: That's your answer?
2: Repeat the question.
0: If a triangle has angles of 90 and 45 degrees, what is the third angle? A, 35 degrees. B, 45 degrees. C, 55 degrees.
1: Wait.
0: D, 65 degrees.
1: 45.
0: That's your answer?
1: Yeah.
0: Yay! She's right.
1: Let me tell you, that was fool's luck.
0: So this is your last question. But I know you're going to get this.
2: I thought you were saying get this one. Yes. Don't beat me if I don't.
0: What is the proto of mouse? A, mouses. B, mouse. C, mice. D, mice. About maize, about
2: it's
0: mice.
2: It's mice.
0: Ooh, the way she says it's mice. Nice. She got it. Guys, the dance, who was Kohani?
2: Of course, she has won.
3: 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They not like us. Energy 106.5. Which one is the...
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1: All right, cool. 106.5 Energy Radio, the beat of the moment. Christopana here, and Kuhani Kuhani and Ray DJ. It's exactly 29 minutes to 2 p.m. We're in the last hour of the show. And I tell you what, hey, the Back to School Expo is happening right now at Akamwes. So all you need to do is pass by right over there. If you have a child, and if your parent listening to me, or a brother or sister, you have your bro who's actually planning on going back to school over the weekend, you know what to do. Go to Akamwes right now. Get some, you know, school stuff for that child that are very cheap, not even expensive. So pass by right there now. And if you're also into performing or dancing, singing, anything that you feel like you can, we have a platform right there for you guys to do your thing.
2: Yes, now I have to remind you guys that on Sunday, the 24th of May, we shall be at Motive Bogolobi for the Groove Fest, because Slim Crazy is coming to Uganda for the very first time. Now, if you don't have your tickets, tickets are going for 25K for general admission. VIP table is going for 1 million and VVIP is going for 2.5 million. Now, we have our very own people here from Energy, like Tojo. We have the Wildfire. We have VX Faisal and Dread Laser. So you don't want to miss this party, because it's going to be the party of the century. But also, if you're a football fan, we have something for you, because on the 30th we shall be at Tails Launch in Bukoto.
1: Yep.
2: So we have the UEFA Champions Cup
1: final
2: is coming, and Arsenal is going against PSG. I personally want to see how this match is going to go, because Arsenal fans, you've made noise.
1: They've said a lot. Did you guys support Arsenal? What team do you support?
3: I support Arsenal.
1: How about you, bro?
4: United. Arsenal is trash.
1: Now we're friends, man. Yeah. How you doing, man?
4: I'm cool, man.
1: How's life?
4: Good, good.
1: What's your name?
4: King.
1: King.
4: Yeah, Monsieur King. These are my brothers, Monsieur Supreme and then Monsieur Prime.
1: Monsieur Prime.
4: Yeah.
1: So you guys go together and you're like, we need to start up a business. Who came up with the idea?
4: I did.
1: You did?
4: Yeah, and then they bought the idea, and that's why we're here.
1: So talk to me about Monsieur, man. You're in Uganda. Do you have any branch out of Uganda, or are you starting officially from Uganda?
4: Yeah, so we get that question a lot. Monsieur is very Ugandan. We all Ugandan, started here in Uganda, but we're looking at, you know, expanding it to other countries. So people are inviting us to Germany, Kenya. We was in Kigali last week, you know. So it's something that we're building slowly, but God is helping us. That's growing fast.
1: So what does Monsieur do? What do you guys really do?
4: So we do fast foods, but they are sort of classy, you know what I mean?
1: Yeah.
4: And, you know, we've tried to bring something new in the city, in Kampala, you know, Uganda. Something that's vibrant, that's going to communicate to everybody, but also specifically to the cool human beings. So we do sell fast foods. Our signature meal is burgers and then chicken loaded fries. Yeah, those are like selling like crazy.
2: Oh, cool. So I figure you guys are boys, right? Guys are friends. And most of the time when I sit with like Crystal Brandon and I tell him, yo, Crystal, let's start a business, not so many people say like, let's venture into food.
4: Right.
2: Because the industry tends to be quite tricky. People can like it, people cannot like it. So how did you guys come up and decide and be like, you know what, it's food, we're going to be doing fast food and that's it?
4: Prime, get us to someone.
3: I'm Mr. Prime. You can call me MB2. So we felt like,
1: boss, get close to the microphone.
3: We feel like we needed to create something different,
2: like,
3: because I wouldn't love to go somewhere, wait for like about 45 minutes or an hour. I just wait for food.
2: Yes.
3: So our idea is literally, you know, you pull up with your car, make your order in about 10-15 minutes. You're gonna have your order. You get it? Like, you know, sit in your car, sit somewhere, enjoy your meal. So we, you know, my brother's lived in Dubai in USA for like about 5 years. So over there things are different. I've been in China for like 3 years. He's been in Dubai. He has like a lot of experience. You get it? So we infuse, like, you know, what he has from there,
1: what he has seen,
3: what he has seen, what I've seen.

0: like the Roman Empire or the KFC or the next McDonald's, you know? But like we're trying to do it our own way, like the Ugandan way, but like infuse all these different cultures. So I think we looked at the food business as one of the best businesses in the world, you know? So people would go for other businesses like, oh, let me go into banking or, you know, forex or, you know. But for us, ideally, we've seen how the food business works in different countries here in Uganda, and we say that's the best business. So I went for it.
1: So we have a team for Missio, and they actually brought something for us. We'll talk about that. And guys, I think we need to slide into a couple of facts that y'all need to know, and it's proudly brought to you by BSF.
2: Did you know it's sponsored by Becca Soifla? Becca Soifla, Funa Extra, ne BSF.
1: All right, let's talk about some facts right now.
3: Now, did you know that there was a guy who was on death row, right? And he got pardoned. After he got pardoned, he was supposed to be electrocuted, right? But he got electrocuted on his toilet. Like, something happened. Because, you know, the toilets in the, in jail, they're like metallic. So he got electrocuted on his toilet after he got pardoned from the electric chair.
1: Oh, wow. Too bad. Now, did you know that tequila can be turned into diamonds?
3: May I know someone with a stock
1: of tequila?
3: Of tequila, yes.
1: Kale, we'll talk about Batchmo. If you have any question for Missio, they are new
3: Maybe
1: in the market.
3: They should give us a fun fact about Missio. What any is like fact? A did you know?
1: Something that we don't know about Missio that we need to know. That fact.
3: Yeah. As fans.
0: What is it?
4: Missio is the coolest brand.
1: Coolest brand.
4: Mm-hmm. Yeah.
0: It's gonna be, but also, like, when we was opening up Missio, we wasn't ready. So that night we opened at 7 p.m. Mm-hmm. We had planned to open, like, you know, during the day. But, like, we opened 7 p.m. and we didn't know what to do. So that's a...
3: That's a fun fact.
0: For someone who says Missio today, they think, you know, these guys have, you know, maybe Frigadito and everything. But no, you know what I mean? So to somebody who's listening, you do not have to be ready or you do not have to know it all to, you know, start up something that's going to change the world or that's going to leave a footmark. You know what I mean? Yeah.
1: I call it.
3: Amazing.
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7: All right, 106.5 Energy Radio, the bit of the moment you had right there. We're in the last segment of the show and reminding you guys to grab a bottle of Evervest Malt. It's a cool drink for you guys. And for the people that want a Mirinda, man, on the side, you got it right over there. Please make sure you have a bottle next to you as you do enjoy it as you go on with your day. Though it rained in the morning, but well, you need a Mirinda. What's the quote of the day?
8: The quote of today is very simple, and it is, a great attitude becomes a great day, which becomes a great day. Yeah,
7: so
8: yeah, really do have a great attitude.
7: We have a team for Missio, and we're still talking about their food. Let's talk about the prices. How different are you guys going to be from the other brands that have been around charging people prices, since your food is different? And, you know, talk to us about the prices.
9: Our prices are pretty good compared to what's on the market and what we have and the kind of food we have.
7: Yeah,
9: the prices are so good. So they, you know, 12 to 40 years around there. I mean, it's affordable.
7: Oh yeah.
9: Yeah. So you find a burger is 30,000.
7: A burger is 30K.
9: Yeah, yeah. It comes with fries, coleslaw, you know, good packaging. Yeah. So the whole experience is pretty good at just 30,000.
7: Oh yeah.
9: Yeah.
7: So how do you guys do delivery? How is that?
10: Well, we have different kind of deliveries.
7: You can get close to Mike.
10: Yeah. We on Glovo. So you can just download the app for Glovo if you don't have it. Just press your order from there to be delivered. As well, you can call in our stores. We have two different locations. So you can usually pick your orders very fast to be prepared. As well, we have a walk-in or pick-up orders.
7: The number people can call on if they want to make orders?
10: Yes, please.
7: Yeah, what's the number?
10: We do. We have two branches. One for Nadia is 07433-95519. That's for Nadia branch.
7: So you have a branch in Nadia?
10: In Nadia.
7: Where exactly in Nadia?
10: That's after Quite a Supermarket.
7: Hey, as you're going to Namugongo?
9: Opposite, yes, Marcos.
7: Opposite
9: Marcos Gym, yeah?
10: Yeah.
7: Oh!
9: Yeah.
7: So if you're going to Nadia after Quality Supermarket, there's Marcos Gym. But opposite,
10: exactly.
7: Marcos. That is before Vienna.
9: Before Vienna.
7: Now, yeah. How about the other branch?
10: The other branch is in Kansanga. That's after Rubis on the Castel side.
7: Oh, yeah.
10: Yeah. So you can call in at any time. Our number is 075-0831-244. You can call in, pick up your order.
7: All right. How fast are you guys when it comes to deliveries? Because, I mean, you can make an order.
10: Well, when it comes to our site, it's within, depends on your location, but within 5 to 10 minutes you get your order.
7: So do you guys also charge extra charge for delivery, or it's on you guys?
9: No, we do charge extra charge for delivery. But I mean, our food takes about 10 minutes to be ready, 10, 15. Then that's about 40 minutes, you can have your meal.
7: Yeah. I get it. So anything you want to leave to the listeners? Miss you. Are you guys on Instagram? Are you anywhere?
10: Yep.
11: Yeah, so we're on Instagram. Mm. Mm-hmm. You go check out Monsieur Yuji, and then TikTok Monsieur Yuji. For them cool kids on Snapchat, check out Monsieur King, Monsieur Prime, Monsieur Supreme, and then all our locations are there.
8: Mm. All right, it's 24 hours?
11: No, actually. Mm-hmm. So weekdays, we operate from 8 to like midnight. Mm-hmm. And then weekends from 8 to 2 in the morning. But we're planning to bring you a cool store very soon that will be open 24 hours.
8: Hey.
11: And it will also maybe have a sitting area. But for now, it's all about pick up, grab your food and go eat from wherever you want. Home or car, whatever, man. On the streets, do your thing.
7: I get you, man. Anything you want to leave to the listeners about Monsieur as we wrap up the interview?
9: Monsieur, I feel like everyone should try fast food, like Monsieur food. Mm. Yeah, we have the best food. Yeah, yeah. So, people out there, check out Monsieur Nalia Kansanga. Mm. Yeah, good.
8: What's your favorite? What's your favorite?
10: When you think about fresh food, just think about Monsieur.
8: Mm.
7: Yeah. So wait, when somebody makes an order, is when you prepare it?
11: Yeah, we do it from scratch, like everything, you know what I mean?
9: It's fresh.
11: Fresh
9: food, bro.
7: Not this thing of like preparing it and somebody takes it and then you just warm it up.
11: Yeah, we're putting you on some good food, for real. So you better try Monsieur. Have it, love it. And we're growing, man. We're gonna be the next KFC, next McDonald's or
7: I like how he believes in his brand. That's the energy, man. That's the energy.
8: Before we leave, I want to know each of their favorite meals from their menus. From your menu, what is one that you will always order forever?
9: Chicken burger,
8: okay.
10: Chicken ready fries.
8: Uh-huh.
11: I think that chicken fried rice is fire. Y'all should try it.
8: Okay.
11: We got rice on it.
7: Thank you guys for pulling up. I wish you the best in your business. And for the guys that are looking out for good food, for the people that party at night, man, you know the spot, you know the drill. Yeah. For the people that are on Snapchat, this is your food now.
8: Yes.
7: This food is not for the...
8: Even you and your girlfriend comes to see
7: this
8: you.
7: Food is not
8: buy for
7: people. Listen, if you earn like, if you have like a 10K, this is not your food. This is for cool people.
8: It does not matter. You be there.
9: You can
8: they
9: save.
11: Panda.
7: You can save.
11: I'm expecting a call from you ordering for your woman.
7: Yeah,
11: that's what I'm expecting.
8: They have a burger specifically for the garden. You'll be there.
7: I'm definitely going to come through and make an order. Thank you guys for coming up. And tomorrow, guys, we're going to be live at Akamwesi for the Back to School Expo. So if you want to check me out, if you want to check out Kuhani, the thick Kuhani, if you want to check out the thick Reed DJ, you know what to do. Tomorrow is we're going to be at Akamwesi.
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2: 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Yes, it's your girl Sheila Salter and Ayo Marcus and of course Faisal in the building. Now guys, today we have lots and lots of entertainment news for you today. Faisal, what's happening?
3: Oh my goodness. So, let me hope everybody's
2: give them a little trailer preview.
3: Do you know her? About your country?
2: Of course
3: name?
2: I do.
3: One thing.
2: Of course I do.
3: For the very first time, we are aligning. We're in the same line. You know this song?
2: Mine is Kawuna.
3: So Nigeria yesterday went to rest with sad news because Niniola lost her husband, and Grace Nachimera has come out with death now aligned that she's going to have a concert in Uganda. And then, you know, let me.
2: We are going to talk all about that.
3: I did not know that that was an AI song until today.
2: I can't wait to find out more about those details. But make sure you hit us up on 0740-674-674. That's our WhatsApp. Don't forget our socials at NRG Radio UG. It's exactly 3 minutes past 3 p.m. Let's get into the music right here on Energy Radio. Woo!

0: 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Now, ladies and gents, hope you enjoyed that music right here on the Transit Show. It's exactly your girl, Sheila Salter, Ayo Marcus, and, of course, Faisal. Now, guys, it's time for some entertainment news. Let's get to it.
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3: Sheila, do you know what?
0: What?
3: Today I did something special.
0: What did you do?
3: In the whole quickie, I played only two songs.
0: Oh, my God.
3: Great.
0: You are actually one of a kind. What can I say? I mean, each song was like 4 minutes.
3: Yeah.
0: Now, guys, we have something to tell you. We have this amazing, amazing event that is coming up. Yes, our favorite diaspora boys, the Bandali Manor, are coming through with NSG for a special concert this 6th of June at Uma Showgrounds. 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
0: Now, ladies and gents, today has kicked off the Pearl of Africa Tourism Expo. And I saw that the person who graced us at the Tourism Expo at Spik Resort Munyonyo to kick it off was His Excellency Yoweri Kaguta Museveni, who came through at the event, and he looked amazing. And of course, the event was amazing. And you know, today most of it is going to be seminars, and still there's going to be exhibitions that will be there. But remember, Uganda, we have strength in variety. We have mountain gorillas in Buindi, the source of Nile in Jinja, big cats and water bugs in Queen Elizabeth and Murchison, cultural depth in Karamoja, Buganda, Acholi, and beyond. And the country competes by leaning into what is intimate, authentic, and human rather than copying louder destinations. POWAT packages are out there, so make sure you come through, check out the different exhibitions. There will be different countries will also be exhibiting, like, for example, Kenya, Tanzania, Rwanda. It's going to be amazing. So come through, check it out at the Pearl of Africa Exhibition happening at Spik Resort Munyonyo for 3 days. Now, let's get into some entertainment news.
4: Before we even get into the entertainment news, there are two words that have always given me hardship. Massachusetts. Massachusetts, those words I can
0: Massachusetts.
4: Never, that.
0: Machu. You know, for me, my word is statistics. That one.
4: Statistics. Characteristics and statistics.
0: I have problems with that one.
4: Anywho, Gracie. Do you know Gracie?
0: Yes.
4: Grace Nachimera.
3: She already sang this.
0: Grace Nachimera. That was my favorite song, by the way. When she came out with that banger, we were like, yeah, that is that. She is that babe.
3: I think my song, Witch Cat, was...
0: She used to work for Swans Avenue.
3: Yeah, the collaboration she had with Ngoni. Msulamu taxi.
4: Olimukade. You're such
0: a legend. Wow, Anya Kumani is crazy.
4: I think Gen Z's cannot really relate with her music. For them, they think Sheba is the it girl.
0: Yes.
4: Let me tell you one thing.
0: Back in the days,
4: Grace was the it girl. Because, So Grace has finally come out to announce that she's doing a concert. Remember, she transitioned from being a secular artist to a gospel artist. Mm. And I'm here asking myself, is she going to sing for us?
3: I think that even a Christian can be sexy. And you should know it, like, decently.
4: Mm.
3: Yeah.
4: So should
0: you okay, Kati, for us, what we're trying to say, we're happy for those people who want to do that.
4: Yes.
0: But we miss the old Grace Nachimera of where she's going. You know, her skipping dresses, her dance strokes, her songs. You know, we want that.
3: That's what you want.
0: But Jesus will still be with you.
4: Because I remember Grace was the very first Ugandan artist to invest in her videos, invest in her music. it was with Grace that I got to know people can appear very many in a video nenga bali ku green screen. You remember that video, that video of ndikaona wo?
0: Yeah.
3: The cloning in the video.
4: Yes.
3: He had to hit the witty note.
0: Where did that come from?
4: Anywho, moving on a sad note, Nigeria, but I do not know the rate at which people die of late. It's really threatening. Niniola lost her husband yesterday. To a few of you that may not know who Niniola is, you remember the lady who did a remix of Mbido Mbido?
3: Yeah.
4: On Twala Mbido Mbido. Nga Eddie Kenzo ya kakuba BET award yao. So Niniola yesterday went on her IG stories and then she wrote... She wrote this on her IG story. God took him. Niniola has been in a relationship with her manager, stroke husband, for 13 years. They met in 2013 and then they started like working together. They've been working together closely. And then this gets me thinking, and okay, it's a question. What should artists do to heal after losing someone they've been really close with in the longest run? Because we saw this affect Wizo till today. He's trying to bring himself back, but it's hard.
0: I think the only way is that when other artists come together and support that other artist, you know, by helping them with collaborations, you know, inviting them over for events and like saying, hey, come, I have this event I would like you to be part of. And, you know, and also like, you know, most people from what I've seen, whenever they're doing tribute to radio, they're forgetting that Wizo was part of those songs.
4: Yeah.
0: And they should always include him in those tributes.
4: Okay, that's really nice. Bambi, everybody that is in Nigeria, if you're next to Niniola, give her a hug, stand with her, because it's not easy to lose someone you've been with for 13 years. Ola banze makasaba da buze. Nempulidango mutima gunoma. Ngememe buze. But anywho, moving on. AI, I think, is that thing now. We cannot really hide away from it. We can't run away from AI. You know this song, Let Me.
0: Let me be.
4: It is today that I was told this is an AI that sang the song. And the song has been on the Billboard USA Afrobeat for 3 weeks. Yajewo Chanel or Tyler. It has been trending as number one. So
0: let me ask, this person, whoever made it AI, is he receiving money?
4: He has to be. It's just that it's threatening for the artist,
0: so
4: the vocal artist.
0: What
4: artists.
0: About AI? Why is it AI receiving?
4: I built you, so I have to make money out of you.
3: We're about to start going to watch robots perform.
0: Oh my God.
4: There is a video of a robot I saw breakdancing. Breakdancing and breaking.
0: Well, ladies and gentlemen, that is entertainment news right here on the Transition. Let's get back to the music.
2: 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Yeah. 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
2: 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It's your boy Rick Man, Man Rick Ngabuli Joe, Astama Kuhama Ngaba Sama, your favorite rapper. You see me when I choose to appear. Bang Sazeko Ngabuli Joe. It's the Energy Offside at the Denise. What do I got, Kulachi? Anyways, there's been six different podium seaters so far in 2026. That is Formula One. We have Antonelli with four podiums. We have Russell with two. Charles Leclerc with two. Oscar Piastri with two. Lewis Hamilton with one. And Lando Norris with one. That is Formula One. Yesterday we had the Race Life Saints. Banangi. Race Life Saints yakoze chichino chichiche yagalo kola. Anyway, they ended the Nam Blazers' 15-game unbeaten run with a closely contested 73-71 victory in the NBL football game that was played yesterday night. Nam Blazers, had luck. Manuel Noah is back 2 years after retiring from international football. The goalkeeper has been named in Germany's World Cup squad. Should he play this summer, the 40-year-old would become the oldest player to represent Germany. Yesterday we saw Aston Villa becoming champions of Katiebera Mini Europe. Ooh, a champions of Europa Mu, because they won the Europa League and against Freiburg. Bakubye Freiburg goal lukunkumuli, goal zabadde satu. Nga goal number one yabadde tebedwa Yuri Tielman mudachika ya 41. 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Nengo bado chimanyi ntipa manager basatu, like three managers to reach huge Premier League milestones in the last few days, were all born within 30 miles of each other in one of the smallest provinces in Spain. That is Gipuzkoa, Spain. By birthplace ya Ateta, ya Unai Emery, ya Iraola Andoni, or Bournemouth. So that's all I had for you in the Energy of Sight. Kamalekere, Ayo Maka, Sheila Salter, ne Benji in the Transit Show.
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2: 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To go to the Sultan, Ayo Marcus, right here for the Transit Show. 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Now, we're going to kick it off by letting you guys know that great music deserves a great malt. 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Let's get into the quickie with Ayo Marcus.
0: There's nothing as sweet as a quickie. Sweet as it sounds. This is The Quickie on NRG Radio, the number one name in music. Testing.

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0: 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To go, Sheila Salter and Ayo Marcus right here on the Transit Show. It's exactly 17 minutes past 4 p.m. Let me read out some messages from our fans because I see lots of them coming in. I'm listening in from Fort Porto. I'm called Bomba Patrick Arali. Please play for me. Rain Dance goes to all the NRG listeners. Thank you so much for that love.
2: Fort Porto.
0: Yeah, thank you for the love. Thank you for the love. And then we have another one. Transit tuned in from Chambogo. Faizo, can Loki sing? This one is maybe a

0: big fan of Faisal. Tewali. You know what? We shall bring him for Sipo Singh to Jakulaba. Yeah? To Jakulaba. Now, let's see another message. Yeah, okay, that's it for now. Make sure to send us those messages on 0740-674-674. Now it's time for Guess the Song. Yes, with A.O. Marcus. And before we get into that, I want to remind you that submissions for NRG Revealed are officially closed. And Uganda, you did not come to play. We're talking thousands of music entries sent in, dope singers, rappers, vocalists, all bringing serious energy. Big shout out to everyone who submitted their videos, but we're not keeping it quiet. We'll be sharing some of the standout submissions on air and online over the next few days. So if you entered, keep it locked to 106.5 Energy Radio. The world might be dancing along to your track. And we also want to let you know that, guys, the Back to School Expo is happening. It's happening tomorrow. Isn't it from the 21st to the 24th of May?
1: Yeah.
0: At Akamwesi. So come support your school and catch the action live. We got over 30 schools competing in dance, rap, gaming, basketball, and more at the NRG Back to School Expo. And I will also be there with A.O. Marcus. We'll be vibing together with you guys. And it's going to be so much fun. Now let's get into
1: Guess the song.
0: You want to kick it off? Or should I?
1: You should.
0: Okay, let's do this. Yeah, I heard you good with them soft lips. Yeah, you know, word of mouth. The square root of 69 is 8 some, right? Because I've been trying to work it out. Uh-huh.
1: Go. I know it. I know this song.
0: Of course you know it. You're a DJ. How do you not know this
1: square
0: song?
1: Square sign of the 60.
0: Square sign.
1: Let's go.
0: Okay.
1: Uh-huh.
0: Yeah, I heard you good with them soft lips. Yeah, you know, word of mouth. The square root of 69 is 8 some, right? Because I've been trying to work it out.
1: Is that Lil Wayne?
0: Nope. Should I leave it for the fans?
1: I know the song.
0: Good wee, white wine. I come alive in the nighttime.
1: I know the song, but let's leave it for the fans.
0: Okay, we're leaving it for the fans. Okay. So, A.O. Marcus, what song do you have for me?
1: Yo, I ain't seeing you in a minute, but I got something to tell you. Listen, see, the thing about you that caught my eye is the same thing that makes me change my mind. Kinda hard to explain, but girl, I'll try. You need to sit down. This may take a while. See this girl? She's short, looks just like you. She even smiles just the way you do. So innocent she seemed, but I was fooled.
0: You remind me by Usher? Is that correct? Oh my God, I'm really good at this game. Okay, let's get back to the music.
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0: and I hope you're enjoying the beat of the moment. 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It's about that time we get into some weather and traffic. 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And we also want to let you know that, guys, a Predator energy drink.
1: Yeah.
0: The official energy drink partner of Chelsea FC brings you the Beta Gumitene Predator promotion, where lucky fans will get a chance to go watch Chelsea FC live at Stamford Bridge in London.
1: Yeah,
0: we're giving away Beta Butters every week, and every day you get to win airtime. We have over 400 million shillings of airtime to give. All you need to do is buy a bottle of Predator that has a white cap. Under that cap, you get a code, text it to 6688, and who knows, you may just be winning your one of those fabulous prizes. Predator is the official energy drink partner of Chelsea FC. Gumitene Predator.
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0: Now, guys, we have some people who have answered our guest the song correctly. We have Daniel Aga from Bunga Soya locked in. He says, "You Remind Me" by Usher. That was A.O. Marcus's song. I guessed it right. Mm. And then we have another person here who is called Faisal. No, sorry. This is Transit tuned in from Chambogo. He says, "Drake, Rihanna, What's My Name." You my are name, correct.
2: My name is...
0: Let me tell you, back in the day, we had great music.
1: Yeah.
0: Oh, guys, I can't wait for some old school music.
1: And then it's time to,
0: Speaking of old school music, me and you are going to be working together for Strictly Soul.
2: Ring them out.
0: Someone stole my bell.
2: Clock it.
0: Clock it. We are it's going down on the 2nd of June at Mess Dill, and of course it's Strictly Soul, so make sure you grab your tickets, because me and Ayo are gonna kill it. We're gonna kill it that day. We don't blame.
2: Moderation
0: only. Okay, let's get serious. Looking at the weather in Kampala, it is 25 degrees. That is highs of 28 degrees and lows of 17 degrees. Let me look at other areas of Uganda. We have Gulu, 27 degrees. Mbarara, 23 degrees. Entebbe, 25 degrees. And Mukono, 27 degrees. How's the traffic?
1: There's a buildup of traffic along Yusuf Rule Road, mostly when you're approaching the traffic lights. But if you approach, that's Bina Issa Road, there's also a buildup of traffic. We get to see selected areas along Kampala Road. There is also a bit up of traffic. Katwe looks free. Also Chibuye looks free. But as you continue to Butter side, that's off Kampala Entebbe Road, there is no major bit up of traffic. You find a bit up of traffic around the areas of Kajansi. But if you come to Nakawa, there is a slight bit up of traffic around traffic lights. Also areas of Ntinda, we don't see a major bit up of traffic. Chariwa Jalanalia Road, we get to see a bit up of traffic as well.
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0: 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Yeah, yeah. Okay. 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
1: 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It's your girl, Sheila Salter, Ayo Marcus, right here on The Transit Show. Now it's exactly 15 minutes past 4 p.m. And listen, guys, I got some amazing news. Now it's time to spice up your moments and let the good vibes flow with your Captain Morgan. Whenever you're hanging with the crew, the captain's got your flavor. Here's the best part. It's all about your spice. Feeling cola? Go for it. Craving a crisp, a Sprite or 7-Up? Mix it up. Want that extra kick? Stoney's your answer. No rules. Just your perfect Captain Morgan mix. Now, so tell us, how are you spicing up your day? Remember, however you spice, spice on. And remember, excessive consumption of alcohol is harmful to your health, strictly not to sell to persons under the age of 18.
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1: Yes, we're on Guess That Song, but before we get into it, Uganda! Yeah. This is not a football match. This is war. 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The Fan Bench, for fans by the fans. Okay, let's go. Are you ready?
2: Yeah,
1: this one, there's no way you're going to guess it.
2: Mm-hmm.
1: I get when you call on me.
2: When you call on me.
1: When I hear you breathe. When you look at me, I can touch the sky.
2: Touch the sky. I think I
1: when you bless the day, I just drift away. All my worries die.
2: It's an EDM song.
1: Nope. Hey, yeah, keep going.
2: That's
1: I'm Alive.
2: Yeah, Celine Dion.
1: Yeah.
2: When you die,
1: I can feel the. I thought you wouldn't get this one, but I know every Ugandan knows. If you are born in the 90s, you know this song.
2: What was that movie where guys?
1: It was Stuart Little, the Camouse.
2: Yeah. I know that. Okay, let me give you this one. I'm trying to put you in the worst mood. P1 Cleaner.
1: I'm trying to put you in the worst mood. I know this song. Good way.
2: P1 Cleaner. Then you charge shoes. Millipoint. That's a Millipoint 2, just to hurt you. Or Red Lamp, just to tease you. None of these toys, unless two, made you a whole year in 1 week. Two. Main two, out of your language. Side two, out of your language. Out of your league.
1: Okay, let's go to the chorus. There's no way I'm going to guess the song. I know this song, but it's like it's in the... Just there.
2: Where's the chorus? Look what you've done. Look what you've done. Every day trying to test me. Every day.
1: Look what you've done. Okay, I failed. Guys, please help me guess this song. That was Ayo Marcus. Of course, he had to get the other one. Oh, we have someone who says The Weeknd, Starboy.
2: Yaman!
1: Ah! Congratulations, whoever who guessed it. Let's go.

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2: 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It's your girl, Sheila Salton. Hey, your markers are right here for the Transit Show, and I hope you're feeling fantastic. I just want to remind you all that we're here for the great vibes and making sure that you guys know what's happening. Now, listen, we have so many things that are happening, and of course, we always want to keep you updated right here on the Transit Show. But first, we're going to remind you all that the Pearl of Africa, the Pearl of Africa Tourism Expo is happening, and it's happening now until Saturday. So what are you waiting for? I saw that it was a great event that was kicked off by His Excellency Yoweri Kaguta Museveni at the Speak Resort Munyonyo. 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
2: 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Marcus.
0: There's nothing as sweet as a quickie. Sweet as it sounds. This is The Quickie on NRG Radio, the number one name in music.

106.5 Energy Radio. Hope you guys enjoyed that amazing quickie with Ayo Marcus right here on the Transit Show. Now to go, Sheila Salter. And listen, we got some crazy deals going on. Did you know that you could win yourself a card, only 2K? 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And when I talk about keep giving, I'm talking about Bell Citrus, because lemons, nature's way of saying let's zest things up. 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And AO Marcus, today on today's motion, we are,

0: we're going to talk about mostly because we are doing the NRG Back to School Expo, okay? Yeah. And speaking of that, I wanted to find out from you, what was the worst, what was, not even the worst, what punishment did you receive at school, or what kind of reward did you receive at school?
1: A reward?
0: Yes.
1: At school?
0: Yes.
1: A reward. Rewards.
0: Or punishment.
1: Rewards. I got a couple of rewards at school.
0: Okay.
1: Mostly in the co-curricular activities.
0: Mm.
1: I remember playing for representing my class and my school in the junior cricket competitions.
0: Yes.
1: Where we merged to be the third runner-up when it got to nationals, junior cricket.
0: Yeah.
1: I also got rewarded for playing for the under 14 football team.
0: Yes.
1: Still also...
0: Kogamba, you were rewarded.
1: Yeah, I was rewarded.
0: So how were you rewarded? That's the question.
1: Mostly in sports. Rewarding gifts.
0: Which gift did they give you?
1: Like when you go to the cricket, I got a certificate. I got a cricket ball.
0: That certificate can mean a lot.
1: Yeah, I got it.
0: Up to now, I still have my certificate.
1: Yeah, a cricket ball.
0: Okay, so you didn't win any money or trophy medal?
1: I won a medal. I have a medal.
0: Okay. Well done. Okay, me, I can remind you, for us, whenever, mostly, punishments, mostly, they were inclusive with washing dishes and washing plates. And by dishes, I'm talking about plastic, plastic dishes that you serve in food. And remember, you're serving it like, for example, like meat or chicken or I don't even know. And you have to use hot water to remove that. Because let me tell you, they test with their finger to see if it's slippery or not. And then... Now remember, there could be like about 12 tables, and each table has about 2 containers that you're washing.
1: Yeah.
0: Each table. Like, that's your punishment, bro. You can be there the whole day and you're washing those. I don't remember, you have to wash them if you're washing them for lunchtime, now make sure they're clean before dinner.
1: I think also the punishments I got is being expelled twice.
0: Oh my God, you tell me more about that. Let's get into some music right here on Energy Radio.
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2: 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Sheila Zolta, Ayo Marcus, right here on the Transit Show. It's exactly 42 minutes past 5 p.m. Let's get into some weather and traffic. Looking at Kampala, it is 25 degrees. That is highs of 28 degrees and lows of 17 degrees. But it's getting colder and colder by the day. But I just want to remind you all that, guys, it's time to spice up your moments and let the good vibes flow with your Captain Morgan. Whenever you're hanging with the crew, the captain's got your flavor. Here's the best part. It's all about your spice. Filling cola, go for it. Craving a crisp Sprite or a 7-Up, mix it up. Want that extra kick? Stoney's your answer. No rules, just your perfect Captain Morgan mix. So tell us how you spicing up your day. Remember, however you spice, spice on. Now let's get into traffic.
3: When we get to the road, we get to see a build-up of traffic along Wampeo Avenue as you join Upper Kolo Terrace. Also, Yusuf Rule Road, there's a slight build-up of traffic along joining Binaisa Road. There's also a build-up of traffic. If you're planning to go to Gayaza, the road looks free until you reach that roundabout of Kaleri. But if you're heading to Entebbe using Kampala Entebbe Road, you find a heavy build-up of traffic around the areas of Chibuye, Patabata Side, and Kajansi. But if you're heading east of Kampala using Kampala Jinja Road, there's a slight build-up of traffic around the areas of Lugogo and Nakawa.
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7: 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Tugoshila Sultan, Ayo Marcus, right here on the Transit Show. We ask you, tell us about the different ways you've been punished and the different ways you've been rewarded when you were at school. Now, I told you about our school punishments during my time, but what about you, Ayo Marcus?
8: The punishments I had. There is a time, I would never forget, this teacher is called Mr. Katwesije. I was a chatty box with my friends when it got to preps. I don't know why they used to stop us from talking, yet that's what kept us awake, some of us.
7: Mm.
8: So he finds me talking and he's like, come.
7: Yeah.
8: Told me he's going to cane me. There were 15 strokes.
7: 15.
8: That's what he had said.
7: You know, by the way, I don't know why they come up always with a big number. Like, even 4 is enough.
8: We didn't reach that number.
7: What happened? Why did you reach the number? Did you end up beating him?
8: He served me like 8. I told him, serve first to 8.
7: Uh-huh.
8: Yeah, I stood up.
7: You just went.
8: I stood up and told him, serve first to 8.
7: Uh-huh.
8: It was too much for me.
7: Uh-huh.
8: I didn't rebel.
7: And the guy allowed?
8: He also felt my pain and he was like, you can't go.
7: Nah, bro.
8: Like, 1, 2, 3, 8.
7: I have never seen anyone survive that.
8: I stood up and I was like, sir.
7: I've heard about that fast weight thing. Eh? While the caning is still continuing, bro. And if they hear you, there's one thing I hate about when it comes to parents. When the parents are caning you,
8: yeah,
7: and then you cry, they're like, if you cry louder, the more they become.
8: Yeah.
7: Why? Yeah. Why?
8: It was that fast weight. Then the punishments I had were being sent away from school.
7: That's crazy, bro. You were a bad kid, huh?
8: No. I don't see the reason why they do that.
7: Sending you back.
8: Yeah.
7: Right. Not for you to first figure out what you want, like, in life. Do you want to be in school or do you not want to be?
8: Just like a kid escapes from school and you come back, they expel you. It is right of a parent to ask the school, so, how did he get out? Yeah.
7: You know, It's up for discussion.
8: It's like a prison. When they arrest someone and the person tries to escape, they take him back to prison. Where?
7: But you're not in prison.
8: But where?
7: You're paying. Do you pay to go to be in prison?
8: Yeah, I pay to be protected in that given school, in those premises.
7: Not how they did have I failed to out? Protect you. That's why they're sending you back home.
8: You're becoming a danger to yourself.
7: Now, listen, guys, to be a light beer is one thing, but to be Uganda's best tasting light, that's a whole different level. 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
2: 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It's your girl, Sheila Salter, Ayo Marcus, and we are here to give you guys great vibes and great music. Now, Smirnoff isn't just a drink, it's a celebration of individuality and the beauty of diversity. Smirnoff is for those who break the mold. We're talking no filters, no faking it, fitting in used to be in. Now it's time to stand out. So grab a Smirnoff, ditch the rule book, and just be yourself. The real party starts when you do you. Smirnoff, we do we. Let's get into the quickie with Ayo Marcus.
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0: 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Sheila Salter and Neil Marcus right here for the Transit Show. Guys, how are we feeling?
2: We're feeling
0: on this beautiful evening. Hey, the guy's even screaming.
2: Hey, I'm going to be telling
0: you how.
2: I'm going to tell you how broke I am.
0: Ogamba, nebi gamu ngatevidim. Amsajawa denye. What the fuck? Ladies and gents, let me tell you something before he even goes. Man was here crying tears. First of all, he went to a wrong location. He wasn't called to be informed that we were working in studio today. By the way, tomorrow we're going to be at Akamwesi, guys.
2: Yeah.
0: You better come through.
2: I already did the ground survey.
0: Yeah, he's done that. What's it called? The security sweep.
2: I did the security sweep. Yeah.
0: Now, today, the man came. He missed lunch from work. He shows up to work hungry. I've never seen Ayo like as if he was going through serious poverty.
2: when I'm hungry, very, very hungry.
0: He was about to order for some food that didn't make sense.
2: My stomach starts itching.
0: But you know when you're so hungry that you can't even decide on what to eat?
2: I was silent here. I'd gone into
0: so
2: silent
0: us women,
2: mode.
0: Me and our producer decided to just say we even joined ourselves so that we can have more food. But unfortunately, the food wasn't enough for Ayo.
2: I need some diwani.
0: Oh, my God, Ayo. I don't even want to look at you at the face. Like, looking already at you at the camera here is enough. That's what we did end up laughing for sure. Bro, how broke are you?
2: How broke I am.
0: Let me tell you. Yesterday, you saw the shopping things that I had here in the building. I had like 2 bags of filth up.
2: Guys, people have money. I've never seen someone buy bangles worth 620K.
0: 600. Bro, let me tell you. No. You're making people think I'm crazy. Listen, first of all, each bang was like the 25K, right? And I didn't know. I thought the set was 25K.
2: Kumbi
0: and the
2: each.
0: Set was like 5 of them each, right? Oh, my God. So
2: first of all, you ordered how many sets?
0: I ordered for like 4 sets. Listen, anyway, so today I was supposed to shoot content, but instead of shooting content, I went on my bathroom floor.
2: Yeah.
0: I got each piece that I really wanted, and then I repacked them and told the guy, pick them up tomorrow. No sentence, Nina.
2: Thank you for taking my advice because you were like, I feel like I don't want to take them back.
0: Bro,
2: like,
0: tell me why my shopping was about to reach 1 million. Since when?
2: And if you were to say things that she was carrying.
0: You might think I'm... like, honestly
2: you
0: speaking.
2: You might think it was like worth like 100.
0: I think the only thing that was worth it was the shoes.
2: The shoes were good.
0: Oh, my God. I'm already wearing one of them. Can you guys see them from here? Can't take it. We should get it. Let me put my foot up there. Can I?
2: Juminist.
0: Guys, let's get back to the music.
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0: can't make fun of someone's accent when they know more than one language. 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

0: Now, that is Fefe Busi featuring Winnie Nwanji, Spice Zion and Dax Vibes and Kapeke right here on The Transit Show. Hope you're feeling the beat of the moment. Right here on 106.5 Energy Radio with the girl Sheila Salter, Ayo Marcus. And of course, we want to let you know that walk in with confidence, set the mood or raise your glass. That's a chairman's energy. So when it's time to unwind or turn things up, don't just drink beer. Enjoy Chairman ESB Chairman Extra Smooth Beer. It's crafted with rich finish for those who own the moment and enjoy life on their own terms. Alcohol isn't for sale to persons under the age of 18. Please drink responsibly. Now, let's get into some weather in traffic. Looking at the weather in Kampala, it is cold, like I said. It's 24 degrees, and that is highs of 24, lows of 17 degrees. Looking at other parts of Uganda, we have Gulu, which is 26 degrees, Mbarara, which is 20 degrees, Entebbe, 24 degrees, and Mukono, 24 degrees. How is the traffic?
1: There's a heavy buildup of traffic onto that road, Yusuf Rule Road, joining Bina. It's a road. There's a heavy buildup of traffic. And if you're planning to go to Gayaza, you find a slight buildup of traffic as you approach the Sakalerwe Market. People around Kampala Road, there's no major buildup of traffic along that road. There's a buildup of traffic around Chibuye as you continue to Entebbe using Kampala Entebbe Road. Areas of Batabata side, we get to see traffic. Areas of Kajansi also have some traffic. And if you're planning to go to Gaba, we get to see also a slight buildup of traffic, mostly after that road that branches off to Muyenga. Oh, Mukwano Road looks free. The 6th Street is also looking good. Kampala Jinja Highway, there's a heavy build up of traffic as you approach that Lugogo and Nakawa.
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0: 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Yeah, yeah. Okay. Turn us up on 106.5. Turn it up. Have you ever seen Kisoro? 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

0: 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Let's get back to the music, because guys, let me tell you, it's been an honor having you all on the Transit Show. Catch us Monday to Friday, 3 to 7 p.m. with the girl Sheila Salta, Ayo Marcus, and MC Benji. Right here on the Transit Show, we'll be doing this. Yeah, let's go up for some energy circle. Make sure you're locked in, because it's going to be a vibe.
1: 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Energy.

It's another beautiful day and the energy circle is here to just make it brighter and of course better. It's just 1 minute past 7 p.m. We're going to be rocking together or rolling together up to 11. So if you've just tuned in, right now, I want to welcome you to the energy circle family. And if it's your very first time, you are most welcome. Just know that every single day from Monday, of course, to Thursday, we just got you. The Energy Circle. Vianna Indy is my beautiful name, the Vibe Queen. And of course, I don't walk alone. I have Gaga Gray. And on the ones and twos, it's VX Faisal. It's literally hours of crazy vibes, just in case you don't know what we do here. It's just good vibes. And on a Thursday like this one, we just make sure we give you 2 hours that are just starting your weekend. We just kickstart your weekend. We put you in the moods of the weekend. So by the time you go to work on a Friday, you're like, yeah, the weekend is here. And of course, it's here because we have the Circle Rev later on. Right now, VX Faisal says, you know what? Let's first dive into the quickie. When we come back, a lot more stuff on the show.

0: 16 after 7 p.m. on the Energy Stack. And of course, I want to let you know that some drinks quench your thirst, but only one fuels your adrenaline. Mountain Dew isn't just a drink. It's an invitation to break the limits and go beyond the ordinary. So whether you're hitting the racetrack or you're shooting hoops with the squad, one sip of that bold citrus refreshment is all the boost that you need, my darling. Grab yourself an ice cold Mountain Dew today and enjoy the day. On top of that, yeah, our back to school has already started today. So wherever you are, which school, whichever school you go to, I'm here to remind you one more time that we've got over 30 schools that are competing in dance, rap, gaming, basketball. So come through for the energy back to school at Akamwesi. Come through and support your school. Catch the action live. On top of that, you should be sipping on a Tusker light so that you can turn on your light. How was everybody's day? I just want to know.
1: Chitu choka chenkoze lwalero kono na budde kono na time. Choka radio ya tugamba tozanyi so budde. Ne trust me nyo no nyo budde today. I was just there playing games with my friends. Ate, you know one thing I've learned in PlayStation. Ate walu akantu akala ko sasula. 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
0: Hey.
1: Ne mubeya nga munyumye emboze no emuzanya we mu. 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Walu we bintu mbi tuno ko experiencing ako before we die. Talking with strangers. Toba manyi nenge mbozi jemuku, by the way you help the stranger to pass here and then the stranger help you to do this.
0: It's like a group thing.
1: Yeah, it's like like it's a better budget party. What? There is something, it's called PlayStation. No, the party mwe connecting ako like different groups, then mtani kwa kunyumyanga ya muzanya. Na mwe mge neno even in the FIFA, na mvude mkagiti ene munde, na tene mwe kubidayo. Abazanya boka wata. So that's what I was doing the whole day. Tewali uchila chenkoze.
0: How about you, beautiful?
2: My day has been boring. I think everything was ruined in the morning when it rained. So I didn't do much. I was just...
0: Yeah, it rained at around seven.
2: It rained at seven until like 10.
1: So my entire morning was
2: ruined. I had things to do today, but I was like, life is short.
0: I've also pretty much done nothing today, honestly speaking. Like you said, I actually woke up at seven. So when it started raining, I went back and slept off. And told whoever I was supposed to meet, I cannot make it today. See you very early Monday morning. So, yeah. Day has been chilled.
1: You have to already have a blanket. I'm a sanyuga blanket.
0: Hey, okay. You can also let us know how you actually spend your days. The Energy Circle later on will have the Circle Rev. But as the Circle Rev, we are getting ready. 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It's the Energy Circle.
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0: coming in from Papa Nyosto right over there playing 30 after 7 p.m. And we're still rolling together till 11 p.m. It's the Energy Circle. But of course, my darling, enter the Mac Pit today with the Captain Morgan Mac Pit Melon Splash. Mmm. Oh, that sounds interesting. Where the number gets a bold melon makeover, enjoy the big, juicy melon flavor at 37.5% ABV with unmistakable Captain Attitude. So you want to have the Captain Attitude? Captain Morgan is what you should be sipping on. It's best enjoyed neat with water or with a lemonade. The choice is yours. It's Mac and delicious. Excessive consumption of alcohol is harmful to your health and strictly non for sale to persons under the age of 18. And now, my darling, you are a Pepsi fan. I have something exciting for you. Guess what? We have what we call the Fun Bench Watch Party Champions League final, which will be Arsenal versus PSG at 4 p.m. Motive Bugolobi is where we're going to be on the 30th of May 2026. Ordinary tickets go for 20K. Early bird is at 15K, which ends on the 24th of May. That is this very, very, very week. And a VIP of 10 costs 1 million Ugandan shillings. Tickets are available on Quicket, or you can call us on 079-2122-101 for reservations and inquiries. Make sure you come through and enjoy as we get to watch the finals. We already know who the champions are. It's Arsenal, but you can still come and watch as we take over PSG. We know. We'll be there.
1: Tugenda kuma kabani. So that Arsenal taina je agenda. Champions ewa kule Premier League. 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
1: Ola ba Premier League twaji wonye. Katonda nyewe Champions League tagena by Friday.
0: No, Saturday night. Next week.
1: Naye katonda nsaba.
0: Mhm.
1: Nokusaba konna.
0: Mhm.
1: Arsenal te wangula Champions League. Mbade njagala nyeji wangu. 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Just ka Premier League. Aba boda batu chankala nyeji za kukubu. 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Abantu like all, Uganda yukaya chankala nyeji. On top of that, paka Uganda yatuse ku page ya Premier League. Premier League nengamba, yes. Kati wanuwe chituse.
0: Right now, actually, Uganda has been ranked the most supportive. It has like the biggest Arsenal fan base.
1: Katonda tuyambe right kale Premier
0: People
1: League
0: even saying, yeah. But the biggest fan base should not be in North London. They should just call it Uganda.
1: Tuwakiriza kale Premier League baamu tute. Ejo na linja la Senate wale Premier League. Let's try to call you kuvweda Manchester City.
2: Ula wana abantu kati baswadde ne
1: baswadde. 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Nabadagira. Tupate to call you kulaba Manchester City Liverpool. Manchester City. So tupate tuagala another team to come there in the middle to the Champions League. Please. Tugenda baona.
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0: Yes, do it dea. 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
1: Nedangenda soka kulaba. 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
0: We still have a whole
1: Nja
0: week.
1: Nja kulida muboksa kuoru.
0: Okay, chiwede. 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
0: Anyways, let's dive into apparently I'm going to be giving you the companies that make wildly different things at the same time. You know Honda, the car company? Honda makes private jets as well.
1: Hey.
0: Just in case you didn't know. Yes. You know Kawasaki? The one that does motorcycles? It also does submarines. That's like it's crazy.
1: I think they just buy some Ngao la bantu Facebook brought Instagram now.
0: I don't know. But then Fuji Films, it's a camera brand. I'm pretty sure you've seen it around. Most cameramen actually have such cameras. They also deal in skincare. That is why we are saying they do wildly different things. You know, Tata is a salt company, so they also do Land Rovers. You've seen those cars. Subaru, the company, they also deal in helicopters.
1: Subaru I can because Subaru bajigula no recently.
0: Yeah.
1: Bajigula Toyota ya jigula.
0: Yes.
1: So kuchoga Toyota na yega te kola helicopter.
0: Then Aston Martin, the car, you know that car? Yes. They also deal in luxury residences. Then Michelin, that's a tire company. People that have car tires, they deal in restaurant stars as well.
1: So guy to na energy ne plate loud.
0: Yeah, rakwa kati za physical relating. Atwagale chinunga chiri completely different.
1: Oinaochi. Ugenweze miaka sa tukatoli CEO. Gaga.
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1: And Juma Jukes right over there with Enjoy. But of course, you can also enjoy My Lover. Yeah, it's time for you to spice up your moments and let the good vibes flow with your Captain Morgan. So whenever you're hanging out with your crew, the captain has got your flavor. Here's the best part. It's all about your spice. Feeling cola? Go for it. Craving a crisp Sprite or 7-Up, mix it up and want the extra kick? Stony is your answer. No rules, just perfect Captain Morgan mix. So tell us how you're spicing up your day. And remember, however you spice on, excessive consumption of alcohol is harmful to your health. And it's strictly not for sale to persons under the age of 18. As you sip on that Captain Morgan, please and please drink responsibly. On top of that, you can spread the smile with Mirinda. We're saying grab yourself a Mirinda Fruity, pineapple, green apple, or orange. Sip it, catch the smile, and spread it. When you smile, the world smiles back at you. There's a smile in every Mirinda. Mirinda smile and, of course, be contagious. So I want to know where my gang go. You guys are going to be spending your weekends. How is your weekend looking like?
2: I don't really have much to do. Usually my plans just happen on the day, but I have nothing planned for this weekend. The only constant is that I'm going to be seeing my boyfriend. Yeah, so I don't know really.
3: Oh, you're good, did she?
1: What's up, baby girl?
4: Poli kwa ogera ku radio. Si.
2: Bo
4: ampuli. Olafa bakuli wale tetuli. Kati ya tunes. Yeah, that one di ulide.
2: Anyway, I don't have anything planned. No, nothing.
1: Just vibes. No, me, I know your Sunday is planned out, period. The rest of the days? No, your Sunday is already planned out.
2: My entire weekend is planned out.
1: Faisal, what are you doing for
4: Baba
1: the weekend? Okay.
4: Tandika go black up.
1: Anyway, starting off tonight, I'll be at Vanquish as we unveil my brother, Shakib Charm, as a DJ. Then tomorrow...
4: I think in... I think in 2020
1: yeah.
4: 40
1: yeah.
4: Half of you gonna together better for to live DJ.
1: Anyways, he's gonna be unveiling, so from there I think I'll just go back home. Tomorrow I do have a hair appointment, then later on I have 2 gigs, Krugan, of course, Black Panther. Then Saturday, I have an interview. Yeah, and like 1 meeting. Yep. Then later on, I'll be at Krug still. Then Sunday, I think it's got a bit chill vibes. Yeah, and I'll be back here very early Monday evening.
5: Today, I'm going to be playing game with my friend.
4: Now, I'm going to be online for 5 hours. I'm going to be able to play with my friend. Friday, just to Jawan. Saturday, I'll be at Aura at Shakedown. Tewali wa wala wosu wa kumsa kusata do kujakao. Kujako kukusaja kudango te sebo gulio bechikone. Then Sunday, nothing much.
1: Okay, so you can also share with us how you're going to be spending your weekend on 0740674674. But on top of that, sip on a Mirinda and spread the smile. Get a Mirinda Fruity, pineapple, green apple, or orange and sip on it. Catch the smile and spread it. When you smile, the world smiles back at you. On top of that, you can grab a Mirinda anywhere. Yes, because we're saying Mirinda smile and, of course, be contagious. As you are getting yourself a Mirinda, I'm also reminding you that it's time to spice up your moments and let the good vibes flow with your Captain Morgan. Whenever you're hanging out with your crew, Captain has got your flavor. And here's the best part. It's all about your spice. Feeling the cola, you can go for it. You're craving for a crisp Sprite or 7-Up, mix it up and you want that extra kick. Stony has your answer. So no rules, just your perfect Captain Morgan mix. Tell us how you are spicing up your day. Remember, However, you spice on with the Captain Morgan. Excessive consumption of alcohol is harmful to your health. It's the Energy Circle, Vienna Indie, Gaga Grey, and VX Faisal. Let's go back.

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1: It's the Energy Circle, baby, and we are in for the second hour of the show, just in case you don't know. It's 2 minutes after 8 p.m. It's Viana Indy, Gaga Grey, and VX Faisal. So for now, my lover, let me remind you one more time. 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And the fact that we are going into the weekend, so you can grab it with a couple of your friends, toast, and of course, toast to the weekend. Excessive consumption of alcohol is harmful to your health and not for sale to pass under the age of 18. On top of that, my lover, are you ready? Because we are saying, as the Energy Vibe Masters, we are coming to your university. Yes, we're going to be coming through at MOOBS, we're coming through at KIU, we're coming through at IUEA. 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Yes, just get ready, because we're bringing amazing DJs, MCs. 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This is all brought to you by MTN and, of course, your official Vibe Masters, Energy Radio. 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For now, let's dive into the quickie. VX Faisal, let's go.
0: There's nothing as sweet as a quickie. Sweet as it sounds. This is the quickie on NRG Radio, the number one name in music.

0: sons of Joshua Baraka, who says he's had enough time with the people. He's been hanging out here and there, and now he's ready to release music. We cannot wait. But of course, I'm here to remind you that your summer is around the corner. It's actually already started, but you can now officially start your summer with NSG Live at Sounds of the Diaspora this 2 weeks from now, yes, on the 6th of June. It's going to be a Saturday at Umashur Grounds Upper Gardens. 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NSG Live in Kampala is proudly sponsored by Energy, the number one name in music. So forget about what, and make a date with us. 6th of June, we are going to be live with NSG. I'm part of the performance, so you don't want to miss out on my performance. I've seen DJ Alicia, Tojo MC. It's a long lineup. And of course, for our students, I'm also reminding you that the MTN Vibe Tribe will be back next semester, bigger, louder, and of course, better, as we take over different universities, MOOBS, KIU, IUEA, with unforgettable campus experiences. Expect electrifying DJs, hyped MCs, energetic dancers, fun games and challenges, exciting MTN experiences, and amazing partner giveaways. And of course, to crown it all, at the end of every activation, lucky winners will walk away with incredible room makeovers. All this is brought to you by the official Vibe Masters, that is Energy Radio and MTN. Then, if you are a student and you're going back to school, we have a Back to School Energy Expo. We're saying come through and support your schools. We've started today till Sunday. Just come through and support your schools. We have over 30 schools. Don't just do shopping. Just come through and enjoy. Have a good time as well as you do shopping at Akamwesi. Gaga, what's the conversation of the day?
1: So for the conversation of the day, to add down if I is on a new story. Nagamba Rachi, these days people get married in 2 months. Never
2: even in relationships.
1: Even in relationships. Like you get with someone, 2 months, 3 months, you're like, on to the next. And then we got the conversation of the day where we're like, do you think people are doing weddings for just content, like to trend on TikTok or to have nice videos, nice pictures to show us they're married, or do people actually love each other? And okay, if that's the case, then why are people breaking up so quickly?
2: And me, what I think, Wachi, these days relationship, trust me, they don't even go for more than 2 weeks, a month, 2 months. Nenga, trust me, about Bandi going there for a long time. I don't know why some pictures, some pictures and some videos, people, they have just keep them in their phones, not for social media. That's what I think. Because you can't tell me someone is really okay. Alimu relationship ya dala. Oba alimu marriage. Oba what? Nenga chali okay to post pictures in gali half naked.
0: Oh, you don't find it okay?
2: I don't find it okay. Because
1: only chilinganga.
2: Chilinganga kubanga. Wavu de katali. Neolinganga is zayo katali. So that other they can see that okay. No mwana wali ali available. What consider half naked? Chichino. Okubyeka baka itawaja?
0: Oh, like a bikini?
2: Oba okubyeka bikini, okubye oluwuzi, ato soko indeko mbala gabala bibakole nakozina. 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Next to not flaga this. Oluwuzi luli wano, not flaga this. No biteka yo ku social media. What do you expect? Inze nganze faizo njaloza. Shaka omwana ayagala kunja ulamu. Kanteke yo proposal. Take a price tag, but it's not the case. Oh, it's second, the change you get. Like, omuntu abelanga yetaddeko ka price. Shisegera change you get. So, like,
1: so married women should refrain.
2: Omuntu yenayinanga ali mu relationship. I don't think you need to post pictures ebiraga your body. I don't think so.
1: So, what you're saying means that Ntina, we're now posting as such.
0: Bona,
2: Wachi, let me ask you something. Wachi other man, omusajjo omulala, asono tegera nti mukazi wanga ina mugaba wano. echonzenze kai no chimanya.
0: Good, that's your point. But
2: well, that's my point.
0: But if you so, if the girl you're so, actually dating, wamusanga ebifana nyabiye
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2: 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I went
1: at you. 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
2: 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Okay, tulimu relationship. Eh? 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
2: 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conversation to discussing tulabe what's the issue because me as a dad ichiroza ko ngamba abana bange banakula they have to go through this muri mu abana bachali at school they have to go through this so they have to be knowing what's the solution what's the osegera tugenda chisolving
1: abacha okay so dekagambe kishim the reason women these days don't want to act cuffed off.
2: What is cuffed off? Pandika do luzungu roleta to rudete la
1: faizo. Okay, cuffed up is like bango behaving anga go bad to a leader like
2: you don't have to you get away
1: with your twala linda ko
2: you get away knees you get away
1: at linda ko
2: banda yeto yochia kubagenda ku bank blasting kwene sa
1: linda ko
2: toyocha
1: gaga
2: you get away
1: over dechi
2: you get
1: away
0: racho mlemeza ama gaga tugambe vibes of
1: I feel like men are out here acting single when they're in a relationship. Mm-hmm. But you expect to go and act like I'm actually already your wife when I'm just your girlfriend.
2: Mm.
1: Yet you're out here being single. Like no one can
0: you're in you in people's DMs.
1: Unless you actually... You're doing everything a single man does.
2: Mm.
1: Actively you're buying women alcohol in the bar. Actively, you're complimenting and commenting on women's posts.
0: Hallelujah.
1: Actively, you're taking women out, smile boys.
0: You're following like a thousand women. Yes.
1: Okay. So why do you men try to put us on a pedestal and say we have to act married when we're not even married?
2: So this was the solution. Chichino, that's why in Chides, I think Gaga gets and I'll get her something. So Gaga, the reason why she, Olaba, some days we're too mbufumbo. Yeah? Over relationship with your nayona. 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
1: ogena
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0: 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Yes, my lover. And on top of that, as Uganda and the European Union celebrate 50 years of partnership, yes, the Uganda Tourism Board together with the European Union and key partners proudly present the Pearl of Africa Tourism Award, celebrating storytellers, showcasing Uganda to the world, from photographers, bloggers, and filmmakers to tour operators, innovators, and community champions. So think your content. If you think that your content can actually capture the Pearl of Africa at its best, then this is your moment. Submit your entry today at powate.co.ug, and you could be one of the five winners to walk away with 3 million Ugandan shillings. Now, we are still talking about these people doing Ndaga weddings for
1: Twetaga solutions. Me Njetaga solution in this. Tugenda chisolvinga, but yeah. Like, okay, people, they get married, but over they be in a relationship, but it doesn't even go for. And our parents, they really went for Abam Bacharina Bona for more than 20 to 40 years. But in this generation, you told him, I'm not even sure was for more than even a year, 2 years. Everything, pa.
2: And this generation, women know their worth.
1: So, chokeza kugamba, tebali nakufumbi rabasigale waka.
2: I think for me, the thing I gamba anti no, nina solution.
1: So, generation yaba mama, feteba manya worthy, abe just because bali bambala bulungi.
2: Ani
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2: 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Oshitegedde. Negamba, like those days women, it was an abomination to actually leave a marriage. Like because of how society had shaped marriages and women's rights and stuff like that. But now women know what they deserve. Oshitegedde. Tasa akubera ngumu relationship ngomsaji.
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2: 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So for me, I don't think there is a solution as for now.
1: So to find a right person, ngolimu number 50, do you think that is... 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
1: Uriniza.
2: I don't think we should judge anybody.
1: Uriniza. 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We are just solving. Okay. 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But to solving. 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That was this nani. 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
0: Anyways, Kampala, are you ready for the biggest Ama Piano Night of the year? 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On top of that, grab yourself a Smirnoff as you lighten up the mood because we're saying, how about you do you? Ditch the rule book. And of course, excessive consumption of alcohol is not. It's very harmful to your health. And it's not, alcohol is not for sale to persons under the age of 18. It's the Energy Circle. You can as well let us know what you think about the topic of the day. And we see your thoughts about this. Viano, Gaga Grey, and of course, VX Faisal.
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1: It's the number one name in music, Energy Radio. Of course, the Energy Circle every single day from Monday to Thursday, 7 p.m. to 11 p.m. We are in the second hour. And yet to wrap it up, just 11 minutes to the top of the hour. But you can walk in with confidence, set the mood, raise your glass, because that's Chairman Energy. So when it's time to unwind or turn things up, don't just drink a beer. Enjoy Chairman. Chairman Extra Smooth Beer is crafted with a rich finish for those who own the moment and enjoy life on their own terms. Alcohol isn't for sale to persons under the age of 18. Please drink responsibly. On top of that, just in case you don't know it, we have what we call Energy Revealed, where we closed up all our applications for music entries that were sent in, the dope singers, at rappers, vocalists. You all brought the energy and we saw all of it. So a big shout out to everyone who submitted their video. But right now, the whole team, Songs Avenue, Play It Loud and Energy Radio Uganda, we are in deep review mood so that we can see who is going to be the next biggest star. All you got to do is just tune in every single day at on our station. Yeah, Energy 106.5 FM. Every day, you never know, we might announce that a lucky winner or one of our top entries and you are a part of them. So do not miss out on this one. The conversation of the day is still going on. We just want to know, why is it that lately people do weddings? Do they do them for clout? Is it because they want to? Like, what is going on? We just want to know. It's the Energy Circle, Viana Indy, and of course, Gaga Gray, and the X-Fizer.
2: May waluo. 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
1: I know kakasaba expert yavude kulujaba nange.
2: I prefer even not every not no one even has to post about my wedding.
1: Yeah,
2: I'll prefer that.
1: No. All your enemies should know.
2: Mweba Snapchat. 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
1: Toka na Twitter. 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
2: Sivaita.
1: Raj.
2: Wallahi.
1: We have to celebrate.
2: Gwe kastante gelanti. Gwe jaye simu recording.
1: Oh no. What you can do is probably invite people. Then wakama masimu mogale kawali.
2: And ule mwa inoba ne dembe ne simu ye. 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
3: Sweet. 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
2: Well, have you seen the video?
1: Yeah. Oh, you know kaka sa expo.
2: Omusa jana abela wati nga alimukutamula nengo mkazi aliwa.
1: You didn't want weddings wa zabakazi. 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Aba ino kaka sa.
2: I don't think there is any man gain in the wedding. I don't think so.
3: Moja kukaka sa.
2: Akagalo kano kano. Kaliba ize kano. Wala ya kwa wala vya mchidara.
3: No, because we have to cloak it. Do you know how hard they have worked to reach that point?
2: So at this point, at this point, the wedding has no meaning.
3: It does have.
2: Which meaning? Because me, I'll prefer. Banesiku bambaga, mizoloza nkubembaga. Like, me, I'll prefer someone to go to the parents. Nani achale wa muwala. You pay what you have to pay. 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Because the way after all, the wedding is just a celebration, is it? Then sasulebio nabio ino sasulo. 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
3: Ata vanti ba ino genam church.
2: Ati uliriza. A church te yeta is after paying. In our culture, so get a ku nani, you know, via church, via kaja. 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Change your get a ku. Sali, you never judge and value. Kuba is my judge that told me this. that we know banu mukazi, but you have to pay for the woman. Obo ya galo watu ya gala kastozala mukazi, it's a must.
1: Obo nga tonami sasula.
2: Me, that's what I think. Echo chendo woza. Kuba, abakazi bakakasa nnyo
1: oba ino kakasa
2: okakasa chi
1: banange ba
2: chobola temulwa mu chobola ba guys you believe in the bad eye.
3: Yeah, I do.
2: You believe in the bad eye?
1: Yeah.
2: Chovula wakuba bad eye mbaga ni zitamala we. Unovduka yombu.
1: No, fine.
2: So what's better? Okay, we can do a wedding.
1: Okay.
2: But do you prefer a wedding of 1,000 people?
3: Why?
1: No, me personally.
2: No, me personally,
1: I would love a wedding whereby if we are so many, if we are so many, like at least be married, tell you 30 people, period. And I prefer a destinational wedding.
2: Let me tell you something. Embaga etandikira ku bantu aba. 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Etani kila with two people. 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
3: Anti labayo.
2: Unless inga family is sponsor. 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
2: no,
1: tuwa
2: se. 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But I didn't call them because I have my reason. Watch this. So, Gaga, Chala Wom Saw Mwaz.
3: Excuse me.
2: Uh-huh.
3: Talking about
2: Doctor. What do you prefer?
3: Me, when it comes to weddings.
2: Okay, when now would you agala kaka saba chalabano?
3: This is not changing that kaka sa, but for me, in the choga and choga, because Jim did not necessary. I didn't know that kuchala is supposed to be like kuanjula.
1: These days, people have overdone
2: it. Kuchala and kuanjula is different.
3: Auntie, so, but these days, kuchala kolango kuanjula.
2: Aba singa now, but I know that you get kuchala, you go to the girl, to the girls. Yes, and they see you.
1: Isn't it the same thing?
2: Kwanjula, even still.
1: It's the same thing. You're being introduced to the family, right?
3: No, they're different.
2: Pause wimbe chewe batero iba.
3: Ndeka.
1: But yeah.
2: Bamulese. 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
3: Baka zichigo mwati za mulesu.
2: Banete tubulaba. 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Na samba.
1: It's the energy circle. Please let us know what you think about this whole conversation. But on top of that, grab yourself a Smirnoff. It could be a Smirnoff ice red or black or even the vodka. Enjoy with your friends because we're saying ditch that rule book and just do you. You know, excessive consumption of alcohol is harmful to your health. So as you're taking it, please drink responsibly. Yes, when we come back, a lot more stuff for you. Bakola Watcha Faizo.
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like that is Molly all the way from Ghana. But my darling, just in case you don't know what Uganda as East Africa, Africa's baby does, it's a bridge destination. Just in case you don't know, let me just take you through it. So for long-haul travelers, Uganda pairs naturally with Kenya, Tanzania, and Rwanda for multi-countries itineraries. And Powate positions Uganda firmly within the region tourism conversation rather than at the edges of it. So just in case you didn't know, I'm here to let you know. And what to cover while you are there, on the expo floor, exhibitors stands from across the country. Every region has a story. The smaller stands often for the best ones. So B2B meeting or back-to-back meetings, meeting rooms where buyers and Ugandan operators are doing actual deals. You might not film inside, but the energy outside is content. We have panel discussions and seminars on adventure tourism, conservation, MICE, digital innovation and investments. We have culture performances, food showcases and craft displays. So if you're looking for people to seek out, we got you as well. UTB leadership and the Minister of Tourism, Wildlife and Antiquities for official perspective, tour operators, lodge owners and conservationists who can speak to the ground truth of Uganda's product. We have international buyers, especially first-time visitors for outside in reactions, community tourism representatives whose story rarely make the front page. All this is brought to you by Powate. And for that case, my darling, I want to let you know that, you know what? Grab yourself a Predator Energy Drink. Predator Energy Drink is the official energy drink partner for Chelsea FC. So if you want to stand a chance to watch Chelsea live in London at Stamford Stadium, we are saying just make sure you are sipping on a Predator Energy Drink. Check under the crown, the white cap, the Predator Energy Drink that has a white cap. Sip on it and of course what? Enjoy. For now, let's dive into what we call the quickie. It's VX5 on the ones and twos.

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Gorgeous Sakura Baby. And of course, it's a Thursday, Justin, because you don't know. As the music is flowing right now, you can enjoy the rich taste of Tascamouth. Mm-hmm. And top it up with a singleton, because we have special band night offers for you, where you get to buy yourself 5 Tascamouths for a price of 4. You can also elevate your night with a singleton, perfectly paired with the rhythm of the band. I'm talking about the Tascamouth band night. This is where live band, smooth tunes and great company take over your favorite bar. 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Like on Fridays, we are at Isabella Lounge, Zimbali Bristol and Lounge, and P1. On Sundays, we get to be at Happy Boys Tula and Wild Star Lounge. 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Tascamouth Lager, behold the finest. Excessive consumption of alcohol is harmful to your health, and it's not for sale to persons under the age of 18. 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We are still revving up to 11 p.m. We are already in the last hour of the show, but we got you. Like I said, man, less talking and more of the vibe.

such a blast, such a good time. Yeah, that is Dua Lipa right over there. I've recently seen her pictures, and damn, she looks amazing. She makes me want to sleep in the gym so that I can have her abs. The moment I get those abs, I'm far west. You guys are dead. Anyways, Nature's way of saying let's zest things up. 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A Bell Citrus would actually work for you in such a moment as we rev together. Like I said, if I get Dua Lipa's body, not her, but her abs, you guys are not ready for me. I think I'll just walk naked.

let you know I wanna see you very early Monday evening. It's been Vianna Indy, the Vibe Queen, Gaga Grey, VX Faizo. We love you so much. The party's still on because, man, a few hours into Friday. So, yeah, see you then. I love you so much. I see you then. I love you so much. For now, let me say. Yeah, see you guys when you see us very early Monday evening. But of course, very early at exactly 6 a.m. Yes, Primo Sime, Mr. Henry will be here to take you through. And after that, Krista Panda and of course DJ Ree will also be here, and Kuhani. Then later on, we'll have the one and only Shil Salter. We'll have Memsi Benji, Faizo, and of course, the one and only A. Marcus. Then later on, VX Pfizer will be here to just turn up the vibes with Josh MC. For now, I want to say, go out and enjoy the weekend. I love you.

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1: 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Aye, hear me a cinnamon. This is Dexter Dubs. 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
0: 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Across Uganda.
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1: 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I said I got you.
0: 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Across Uganda.
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That's when I knew that your heart was starring. 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